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no kwasa machi ndie bie ne ho yesu ompo so wa poa ganyane sa otime nka enda no pay so wa poa kasamre nka waka wani guso ka waka wani guso fiti enra na dwono nka wani ante bio yesu ompo wati. Good morning, baby. I'll be a. Did you saw who he is? And I'm just assuming who he is. It's your papa. That's your body. And as I said, my divine selection, I'll show you. Yes, so. And Ray will be in a quad diet. So, you know, and I'm sorry, Nano Pay. So Timmy and Kaya sit down, Kwan. So come and fit your run at Junon do. This is the same ray. Sam Ray, a share brand one. Above 4:56. Ka 4 minutes. Nurse and only mobile. I got two tabas here and I got for command the morning, no dear bro. Bra, evangelist. It will see at Nana Kunya Kesimuno. Semester and you will feed in free. I have pure FM 95.7 megas forever yours. Musum for Nick near Dodona, the Fremini Peace Man. To our woods here beside Brabia and Michicha. Say minimo, say we need me. So we need me. 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Mrs. Mercy Ejari. Our Tree of Life Chapel ano. Madam Mina wo Central Command. 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
1: 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Ye di wo adanse se. These are the king's word. Awurade bi na no so wakasa. E pa chutini. Opesu obiera eye doer of his word. Obiera obetena asem biera no. O practice nansam. Nemo on peso beto nansam actually. Ye ya de ye king. And when the Bible not catch the book of James, chapter 1 and verse 22. Bible said, but be ye doer of the word, and not hearers, only deceiving your own self. When we hear his words, they be a near to anamo ese a efata. Mama yen tie uradiasem, nyenye uradiasem pepepe. Uradiasem eskatera yen se. Move sorry, I move frame major. O se na me need die anyway. Me need die enemy suru NSA. 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Ne words ne ekuta information, ne words ne ekuta details, ne words ne e authorize. 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say impo obo hun say nature ebubom agrade ebubom na I mean light ne etete ni nyina eye words of the Lord eye urade ano asem na okasa edia chere ebetimi nam o maame so o papa so unua bi so o so also not all kasachra the king's word a unyankopon asem that word no we grab it in fact the gsm no na ya place the word no because we live according to his precept we live according to his word into asuru 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We should always remain faithful to God. Say a mao bakwa, be accountable. Say Radinyan kopon de bako se win some titri years of all. I have a lot of people on my seminar say. As I said, me accountable with everyone. We should be faithful. Because listen. What kind of revelation na Bible say na adie bi boni mu adie bi ebo Christ Jesus mu na sadia na the friend no faithfulness truthfulness loyal ebo ni mu Christ Jesus na na unim say so onyankopon ne babiara ye hu DNA e onyankopon babu na DNA no e ye nipa no ne faithfulness the truthfulness and loyal. Or you'll be or you're no coffer. No wonder. Corinthians, 1 Corinthians chapter 4 and verse 2. Bible says, moreover, it is required in stewards that a man be found faithful. It required in steward that a man remain faithful. Clean so I say, Nafi, you usher every usher for her, and it said, Bibera. Be, and they say,

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I face an insumame. Let your light shine. One money about command the morning. One we are Christopher. A young one was said, wouldn't mean Jesus Christ to infantry. Say, yes, as I say, yes, one. You didn't quench him. Yes. As I see a swan, ye dee yesu kwechima, ye antonu, nimu de biada, ye dini wa danse pa, e de chile wumwa, omujidi atoba ha, no mweni me urade, if he say, ennam, de diaba ako peso, anase, seed bako e de se from, ene so ye emeni padom, enye bidi ye, and first, so things are so fun, quite and coca radiasum. Woman, your Kenya ensign, maybe a Nambiarano, my dear Yesu Hunkomo, proclaim about Jesus. Let people know the Uradia Yadiamau. So, we are Sanya Mana, a trigger or so, a trigger with Yankopon, a soon Yankopon, he said, one phone Yankopon, I'm fine, Sakodona say. Nemo wouldn't miss Kodoso, ne a sray, when you pay your name, ne a Moshe on Yankopon and Munya. And to begin to proclaim about Jesus, speak about him, my conduct, my character, my brother Bonankasa, and your message, and for my fofo. When people see you, they see the trueness of God. Nyanko Ponsu, and then the Bible, Papa, a woman, and into the Bible, not catching Matthew chapter 5 and verse 16. And for Yamreno, I a bit sorry, Miss Shelling Kribi.

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1: Attorney General's letter speaks for itself. It directed the governor of the Bank of Ghana to give effect to the release of funds from the contingency fund, notwithstanding the pending Ghanaian proceedings. Yet the Ministry of Finance subsequently announced that the 350 million cedis had been released while the court process remained unresolved. The unavoidable question, therefore, is how did the money move? Any competent attorney general could have secured the lawful release of these funds within 24 hours by moving the courts, disclosing the agency, and letting the judicial process work as it was designed to. The flood victims of this country deserved the attorney general. They did not get him. The minority caucus accordingly calls on the Attorney General and Minister of Justice to resign forthwith.
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1: Yeah, yeah, yeah, yeah. 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
4: 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We assign spray ad, but I sort house things all. 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Wifey, near man, kitten. 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

0: just exactly how it is. As the beat goes on, that's how our love for you keeps growing. 22 minutes after 7, welcome back. This is the Pure Morning Drive on Pure 95.7 FM. Delving straight into matters that are really pertinent and important to a national growth and development. This is what we call the Pure Eye Report. To be here, drew so many. You be here and say one so. What do I drink? Should I be back and say me here and of course all my who I want so person or chair while drink or horn on. Now one so what they a fire yeah and WhatsApp so am I 0240 92923 and hot and out there for my from Mr. Boko Jokes about good morning. 0240 92923 and hot and out there voice note no FM I ain't. Na yabo amao. In fact, in some of course, a war, your man, you moon, your opposite, or chill, what dream, if you are with whom people on port and I hear. So here's our first voice, you know, and I hear boy amao.
1: Well, good morning, Pure FM. My permit chair will be a morning show. So, Dr. Kwame, you can't have a chair now, or she wasn't a warm chair now. And open my son about Pure FM and say, because I'm freaking yassy. Last week, Saturday, we said, not before you were talking about Nagat and also Motitin Rama. What did that thing? So, I'm going to say, it's a drop in my job upon my every day. I won't come about, oh, it's no got on with Timono. And I say, so if you did the car port about Hawassim. Oh, if you're about a port one of the Queen, I mean, if you I got in cases so far. What a band may say in your woman, a bin patron made only a magiska. Never nominated you, yes, you know, Gamma Lana, look, Pastor Abasaman, I would be in it. I will form too much. Say the BS and send a 2 1 more. The BC and obey in any. If you put one so close, I call Mesia, the Gamma Castles, my castle, better be a woman. It doing your home, you sue me. I can from airport to Menshadi, it was away sumo. It's like a question, come on, no, be pure, suffering because I come on to airport to airport about. Airport to airport where you mentioned and we didn't come. Oh no, my mama's woman, no, my bassa, the solution when I'm on Kamas and my day. Now, Mumma, first I mentioned, and no more be ever from, and no more be for ever from. We don't know two and I'm on my way, and that's a pie from the crocodile because of 2 kids. I mean, come on, okay, we'll be an issue.
2: Possible, good morning. In fact, I did be also I'm a cool morning baby. I said, "Omo, we are doing our honor." And the last time me can Obi can try me say, "Master, come and say hi, ye diao." But when him say, "School be over friend Benster." Benster, when you fit a phone, or phone name, Omo, we are machines. Omo, to me pack a cars now. No, I'm a pack a coin. Oh, me say, "I'm not part of this here." Omo, ye TDB, TDB now, Omo, ye no. But check one half. And a cars never been in the issue half. I want to see how much the car no more hold more. Obi three or two from minimum. Maybe I'm only going to be. Maybe I know I saw a pack of horn no more. No more fix the car. What's about yesterday? Secure me. We say if one area response. I'm on Brasa. I'm a com area. On the way, I'm going to pack a cars or horn. They're very bad. No more sanitize that place. It's very very bad. Minimum danger of moyas are there. With impunity. I didn't know what say. Ekwanya. Yeah, yes, I can. For one of my pack a cars. Now more fix the cars. Why? Best, around best, Honunia, and Omu design near Mano. Yes, the Mumun country authorities no more may sanitize that place. Thank you very much.
0: Well, thank you very much for your concerns, would they bring? And of course, a hard drink will be a new right set. Pania Yigina Yafasono, ya ho eno di ba bibi ene workshop. 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
3: 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She was a way to Wadaroma.

0: Moving straight into your Pure Eye Report, 0240-929-283. Yeah, Ode Bray and that, yeah, boy, Ama, let us know. Yeah, Koswa, one super so do I know it to movie. Yeah, watch that wide dream respectfully. And no, and yeah, boy, Ama,
1: 0240-929-283. How do you call it? A true far and about inside of ever be real far KTL port, Dr. Mensa. When there's no more in our magic pavement and pedestrian pavement, and I think I want a pedestrian, if I know a bustle and a pedestrian in Nam Quain. Drew, we are no more traffic at you. Me also, Oko Fan and Chances here, the bike and as a car fan and Chances here, as it's in a Ubu Kumiana. But me also, you know, what a use of pedestrian is in the air to my dear. There's a motion among cancer in my bed as a car.
0: And the problem I've always had in here, someone who say a month for a tonton near my award, baby, and says on the fan. There's no way such people should be paying toll. There's no way some crofoness or mutia bibia, say to one as a bibia. Once you do that, you legitimize near Omoya. A mom who said, and as a mom who feels oh, near your grandma, Bonnie Bien. Look, it's about time. Say you need a consania money now. Yes, yes, yes, yes. That is not how a nation develops. 0240-929-283. We're moving straight into 10:30. It will AA Jumidia so and then. Yes. 0240-929-283. On WhatsApp, a whole in our send over voice note no afa amaye.
2: Good morning. Michelle Anope, I already share what day you know of a key taxi driver. Yanko Ponka, only you my power would be. 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
3: 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Black Army, in fact, Pure R report, Galamsey, no seven, maybe Kainana pay. In fact, Galamsey, no, the race because you crumb and people are doing Galamsey with the rate of impunity as he is slow and far away. We are best there. A hard day almost sell me more sense as almost sense you. Oh, you go back to me.
4: Even to add with them, last time no, I made right the on through some stretch. The MSAS are full, said KTL baby. Baby, now one we now I say, yeah, far, but in stagnation, yeah, any one of my chest, I had no me 1 week. Say police, need be a man or motor and their manage to cross for, yeah. No, I bet now I didn't say pack a hanum. Or license where only license grant a wokula who be there 100 Ghana no any waka or no dear not to say they are more tone at the end.

0: 0240929283, a hot in our do pure I report in the air. Of course, we're live on Facebook, QFM TV, a hot in our day, a year, or comment. And also, a befa, my apologies. Say, young start to say, yeah, streaming in 10, but we're live on Facebook now. Go be to me, and they will comment. No, about sounds on your pure I report. Let it come through on 0240929283. Send the brain, and I'll get back to it definitely.
1: Good morning, Kosibo. Jide so hoye, inya so hoye pa. But the Kosibo myself, Musani say, sanitation, yeah, yeah, yeah, yeah, yeah, two days. I told her, yeah, from Praprano. Who's media, and they say, 2 days, you know, and your holiday. Be a me, a me, a me, a me, a me, a me, a me, a me, a me, a me, a me, a me, a me, a me, a me, a me, a me, a me, a me, a me, a me, a me, and I'm going to be able to get a little bit of a ball. I'm going to be able to get 2 days.
0: That 2 days, no, a national sanitation exercise. Aye, babe. It's more like 2 days. Aye, 2 days. You see a proper crew, I'm a crew, a dini, and I say, na, ye de a hunidi, a bakru. It's a no one. Aye, so funny, sir, a patriotic exercise via air cost, and of course, the government be provided. So it's not a problem, eh? Mm-hmm.

0: morning. 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But you know, I more kind of. I said, Chronom station pavement. Now, I just any pound fastener. A honor. Or Motoni, Emma, Motoni, and then pointing Chingali, Bibia. A blue and a pack of men, you know, when your baby in foul, chance of a crane him. So, pavement now, I for Sabi and the proper fashion. A honey, a tony, Emma, a tony, and a Bibia, Nanny Papa say a person for a crane. A crane also, and your pocket for Udia Graca beating your ball. And so, yeah, Shaman, Bibia's answer. Dan, a pavement now, I for him, man. Like, pedestrian, a horny attorney. I'm here, I'm on camera, I said,
1: Osibo, good morning. Osibo, but the great Osibo. Osibo, Mr. Ghana Water Works for me, Nim Adia Womuchim, and I mean Nim Adia Company no Omope. Say, ensure my treaty. 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and your baby mienu, Umnamo, Ubos, a papa pie, a woman, Tamune, Bugu, to, because I'm saying, Nessica, the equity zone, and Nessica, and your German echo just like that. Oh, Mr. Omoa, when you consider on a hammer, a hard dripper, sends you a bimu crane, your binum. So they be because yeah, it is our area where the pressure spy away area. On that's not no more. No more to this idea. No, my way.
2: Well, as I promise, you best sign about a year with pure eye reporting and so bad. You can still keep sending 0240929283. And hold in that with the Alhaji Abdul Salam at Nase, Yanin Court on the international front. If we have a one on one interview with a year Fifi Mensa or no, and a Bantama constituency chairman for the New Patriotic Party or Sankubim na Yanin Edin Komo na Yasre delegate Emrena Swan na Yato Amano. Na ono so assign everything he sit. So you see, you can't say still maintain. And then bro, for about politics. My last good morning. Let's say.
3: Good morning. Yeah, I don't know. Say.
2: Me huye pa. Me huye pa. Me huye pa. Na, I mean, on the international front, meaning what's new? Say ni adibi abe kanis bo bibi fufu biensi. Bene bibi fufu biensi ana.
3: I suppose it's bibi fufu biensi.
2: Okay.
3: And yes, in this is one yes, I'll go back to the war again. I'm a mincha a tea for another pain, I'm mincha also near producers in there. I was where the tennis, true, sir, America, Iran, led by Pakistan. I'm going to try to say, I'm going to send a bear. 60 days, it's going to end my beam now. Within 60 days, you know, I was on me and my baby, including, say, Street of Famous, and I'm going to be a mobile at my na Americans, so I'm going to say, Iran is kind of very lazy.
2: Yeah.
3: In America, Krama pay $12 billion and Anka $12 billion I work at her. More as kind of Embra Iran. Now, Iran is union to me say, among sponsors, among proxies, especially the Hezbollah and others, you know. Now, among some union to me say, I'm more quiet, IEA for no ABBA, IEA for no ABBA, Iran ABBA inspected the nuclear site, no more ascertain whether a no crescent or more nuclear weapon, and that's a more nuclear weapon. Iran should to just say, I'm so per se American into me say, I'm sanctions, I'm to tell Mosono, on BEB a free so. Now, Iran, so as Americans are minimizing troops, any woman ammunition, I buy Middle East war.
2: Yeah.
3: Now, Israel and so I just to me say, a Hezbollah for almost Sunday Lebanon, almost a metro more film. The distance is supposed to be done within 60 days. So, still, it's in the balance that they make a kind of much my area. I just say, after 60 days, you don't sign peaceful agreement and talk about BNCB. Now, baby, obey I say about a bottleneck, the control of Street of Hormuz. Iran, you imagine, is a Street of Hormuz, it's over far because in Takwa Makun, I'm going to be a sign that didn't he? They want to raise fund and develop Iran. And to the end, they say, over for Street of Hormuz, they are over to you too. And you have to go according to more coordinations. Also, I'm going to share the obey and the obey, they're going to be found out that day. And America said, they be answer, I want to be banal. This Street of Hormuz is open. Obey at me foul. I ban say the Muslim will be for this with TSK. I know me. Me church of Muslim sister of Muslim are going to say be I just so.
2: Yeah.
3: And the lady at Accra. And see, they will be free Bolaga, Wa, Tamale, Bono Hina, Ababe, Omabefa. And I'm a fa, I just want to cry. And see, say, and I just say, Nigas will be a fun, will be a fa, I just will be a little tour. So that's a full neighbor. So Sanity, sister of Muslim, I say, Honor, Iran, yeah, Iran, Saudi Arabia, Bahrain, Kuwait, Nadiomo, ships for them oil.
2: Right.
3: He said, and I'm only held down who territory into you. So be I didn't remember for BI, and I saw BI be free outside of Walabo Rahobiano. Also, Tieska. Now, when in Tiasan Yajma, whilst America is saying A, Iran is saying B. Now, Nanuna, Qatar, any Saudi Arabia ships by load oil, Eduko, and Iran, a quartakin. Assess the ships, you know. Now, as America, before America, Chesel, I say Iran, Apache, I'm say, I'm a testo mache. I'm going to say that we're going to negotiate with the American coin. I'm going to homo gun area, I'm going to attack you. Homo gun area, any Bashar Banda, I'm going to attack you. SSN, Mama, Nipa Crow, and Iran, so in retaliation, attack you by 85 military installations. I war Qatar, Kuwait, and Bahrain.
2: Yeah.
3: I'm also complaining, Sana, and they are Iran, no more, no more, no say. Maybe Iran, attack India, sovereign states. Now, until I must say, Enra, what they saying, Trump say, all the negotiation on Iran for any now, Wajai, Watuni Nogu. And on your say, Omiyani Papa, among Nino Crown, no, some person, you see, what you say, Hark Island, Nana, so one Kojino, and Tibia, Hark Island, no, ABBA, one of the biggest Iran military base war.
2: Okay.
3: Island, be that also soon, I'm to almost buy over 20% of oil war. Was back with you in Chibia. Canina Kaka was so back with you until was he said I was going back to the war in full gear. Because I won't say, Iran for M-Passing G. Which I say, I must also contemplate whether to even close on a Sony area on the other side of the city of Famosa and Omoya, America, maybe a German. He's also contemplating the answer Omuntum and Asa Momuntum. To win a cup for chess, I want Yanjia. And EJB and Anka Ebbas oil drop performed that I didn't price above him. One shall answer as a air cosso. See, I said, I want to say, one or the other, I shall say, no, see, and I didn't know to 2 bomb power, Iranian cities, Bibri, Moko to 2 bomb on them, Basabasabasabasa. Iran is also almost a mild retaliation. According to Iran government, the Sinipa bear 14, the Amalu so Monga, and the best 70 something to so APRA. So as we are talking, the one who says, I go back, beam, or to my internal alcohol. He said, we are precious war, and another one is Saudi Lebanon. One of Israel say, some be free party. This man who say, his belief are totally disarmed. That's a move free. Because a move free on his belief are armed, that means say, they will come back and attack them in Israel. See, as a man work with the Middle East issues.
2: And on the African front, any other development ever?
3: On the African front, the world will be on the come here and say, the people of PDP, the air pressure to Professor Goodluck Jonathan. Say on belly departure. Now, good Jonathan doesn't want to accept because of his time of crown or per second time or Lucy and then what is it? I said about 10 years ago, officer when you tell and strength, sir, I say about my lady, but I'm officers if he's on a bar and I bet my boy mama a winning election. I pass on.
2: Wow,
3: obeying so a put as I say, I say no crop for you. Why, yeah, deny mom access to certain media and stuff. If he say elections, ain't fair, but as I'm talking to you, there. ADC for that, APC for that, they are almost done with their primacy now, Abawi, and they are preparing towards the election. Instead, the other parties in the candidates. The new party are Martin Fufrono, among them, so one of the candidates, although they are also litigated within themselves.
2: Okay.
3: But as for PDC, I must say, good luck, Jonathan and Amochano, and we are waiting to see whether he will come in.
2: So, like, he's the most preferred candidate.
3: Yeah, that's his stance now. University be. As a, you're inviting as a guest, and I come and speak to the state of Nigeria and what he thinks Nigeria should be looking at in the future.
2: Wow.
3: And then the response in the Bay Adipia. I said, the youth, the society, and I said, I'm on trader. And mind you, say, Goodluck Jonathan was one of the successful leaders in Nigeria.
2: Mm-hmm.
3: In fact, Obey taking Nigeria from Yaradua. Soka Yaradua.
2: Yeah.
3: Obey taking from Yaradua. Now, name him Kuyesa. I was Yaradua. I know Obey acting president, I know Obey substantive president. Now, Nigeria is third in the world, in Africa economy. We're to second. And latter part of Africa, no, Omar Baba FS. And he moved on to add about over close to 5,000 megawatts of power to Nigerian energy sector. A rules, development, a draw roadmap for development of Nigeria, including policy, de facto corruption in Nigeria. And then it's what we patriotic Nigerians. Or yeah, targeting the youth from age of 25 to 50, or maximum, a more public sector, or to create a platform, or more discuss how to fight corruption within institutions.
2: Okay.
3: And people are exposing their bosses, exposing their directors. So move your scan, it was successful. And since you lose your relationship, you have to be but on you'll be an inhibition. And mind you, Professor Gundo Jonathan is from the minority tribes in Nigeria. He's not from Europe. Oh, yeah, I think if that's Northern friends Lagos area how baby. Now we're a minority tribe because major tribes in Nigeria are Yoruba, Hausa Fulani, and the Igbos. I don't feel but then tribe no it was a subset of friends Igbo for me. So on Lucy lesson people think say be a tribalism because the major people that are leading Nigerian government be this major tribe no either Yoruba or Igbo or Hausa Fulani.
2: Of you buy sir.
3: Bayelsa.
2: Yeah.
3: And the social women say Omono a minority tribe maybe. I'm obviously it's one of the attributes Emma or Lucy Lesson. Not necessarily say one year.
2: Yeah.
3: But see people are pushing in, say, Omra back. And he has not responded yet. And you see Bayelsa people, I think the Bayelsa are about 4 or 5 tribes in the world.
2: He's an Ijo.
3: Yeah, Ijo. So you see them as minor tribes under the from say Ibu for no. Not the main tribe, but more majority. So, but if not for that, I one of the successful, we have a successful presenter, Omunya, you know, in the late, and I said, which is from Nintis Eba. But I don't know whether he's coming to contest or you not contest, nobody knows. But so be behind him, say, when you're that greedy, he's very quiet and very decent person. Another person is where Professor Osibanjo. So, okay, and he was the vice president to a Papa Awuye, Nasir Awuye, first president to him.
2: Okay.
3: Now, he, any friend say, a sitting president, and I'm a contestant in the primaries, a buyer and a sitting president will be there. Now, people are calling him back, say, I'm Bambi Tiki, I'm Bambi Tiki, I'm Bambi PDC, and I say, no, I know why old. Professor Sibanjo is an old guy, selfless guy, because, so, okay, I tell my president of Nigeria, Ayari, at that hospital in London, or that'll be 3 months, now nothing happens.
2: Yeah.
3: And I'm focused on Tikuva. Yes, one
2: of Buhari.
3: Buhari was one of the uncle against the Onwa and the boss Buhari. So Professor Siman stood by the position as vice president until say election by yeah, we'll be winning. But the bottom line is Nigeria election, you know, they have about 2 candidates is open behind him OB with his party. But their candidate up to now, Omiyenji. I'm flag bearers.
2: Right. NT Alhaji Abdul Salam and a day what's on the international front Ebre. But me cause no power is a ba a dachi e hi outpadi abomodina funny call a hills and valley school a ho and now kwakotro bani dina or no so when you admission na wakakusiani. I don't forget Hills and Valley School, a Cambridge curriculum accredited school, it will kumasi hano and tiupi school, yebema banim dia ebe buane dachi. Useful education. Yebe buano abemana beye independent rather than being dependent. And one is all the Nebeko Hills and Valley School. Your top security system, conducive learning environment, high profile facilitators, contemporary learning materials. Sansona, ye kasa sisi ye BA admission for a grade 1, a copim grade 3. Nyambwa Friday ye ampo ena omoye omo graduation na edika inkura. Aha. And see, Hills and Valley School, it will pass just a minute drive from the movie house. Your number is 0504-355-355. 0504-355-355. Hills and Valley School, shipping mics, shipping lives. and also Kenny Rose Internet Solutions. 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So Kenny Rose say, so host us no a bay me, I am a bubble sweet, yeah, and then what word you cry, but more than so beba, now you be cowa too. You are KNUSD, KST, Christian Service University, Houston, Garden City University College, Ghana Baptist University. The host or no, I've been Bensa, Miaia, Mabobosia, Nasses, Scusia, Mabobosia, and they're not what we're the crowd. Baba, a free internet installation amount. The number is 0208-282-810. Looking forward to your Pure Eye Report 0240-929-23. And Chibiano, your bell court, not Yakwa Kudi and Komo. Yene, a year, Fifi Mensa, Bantama constituency chairman for a year NPP, or sign Akubim. Nah, or no, and not Yanini Din Komo, and if you are Dihuno, and this is a dear out there bread delegate, and no, any about it. And also the state of the Bantama constituency.
4: Good morning. 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administration and so do any mra light in a crown so also who's a cocos new site
2: but as you see this time I kill my feet on solid ground now your name is chairman Fifi Mensa and now Ebabi Dinko chairman March let's say
5: I'm a Joseph Roosevelt
2: Biaboko
5: I don't know by way and power
2: yes I could be
5: I'm going to my age in him
2: now I'm to match the
5: same Boko, Boko.
2: Constituency ho, as it stands now. Ho aye, I say the World Bank of the NPP, and I said, baby, NPP. Time be a twa baby, a train bantama, a train bantama. The last time I'm in a chairman Kukufuka, say, no chairman said, no chairman, the history behind it, how they were able to mobilize people around the Honum Sana, a very strong hold ama NPP. But the previous election, no,
5: yeah, who is that? Well, most of them are very much at your foot. It's all about my foot. I think in 2004, my penny created new constituencies. Mm. Out of Bantama was born in Shayaso and Quadaso.
2: That is right.
5: And then I'm about Bantama lose you the Florida status now. Na owo no because that time na ka bantu ma vote boma na over 200,000 but say ya chim 3 kwada so ni jazo we born out of bantuma na bi ta sitime no the last two elections ayakon percentage wise
2: declining
5: no we topped for the party in the whole country
2: okay
5: in the best percentage for the party, in the whole party. I think in 2024, generally in the whole country, there was a big decline of vote. Maybe it was due to stronger party. But see, Bantama, close to about 30,000 people didn't vote. Yes, so we got the best percentage for the party. And see, that is a little I can say about some nominal figures in those days. And to save you. But still, Bantama is the heart of MPP.
2: How is it so? And still now, it is a.
5: Well, like I said, when you go come to Bantama, out of every 10 people, about 9 or 9.5 is MPP. It is seriously in our blood.
2: Vibrina.
5: Virtually almost everybody. And Nina, like I said, this year to me, I'm making incursions. Oh, man, you see, when you take Ashanti region as a region, imagine, like I say, a region be a man from Fonia Dosso Abba. Obaha, your Dagumba Laiwa. Chese, you all the tribes, Fanti Newtown. I'm gonna go. Are you getting it?
2: Yeah.
5: In the Ashanti region, a J Obia to that extent. In the Obama was a more of an urban, peri-urban community. But what you say? In the a lot of people migrate from elsewhere, especially when you have that big market race course. I know some crop for Bahobe Juma. Businesses be drawn upon Machina, who could draw on a cast, free baby, a bomb be ye, and me an idea. Very interesting, ain't he? Am I a lot of people migrate to Bantama? And then I'm an estatus, no? As Fatica. But Bantama is still very strong and still in the heart of the NPP.
2: Well, na voter party asema awoka no menim se moye mo researcher ene moso mo fraction to it mo contributed to this whole national sort of disappointment ema mo no moye mo hwehwe mu no then I feel say in your constituency at this abai
5: well mantima aka say factors will bring lead to that. The biggest part, my mini can start in free yang as a party.
2: Sure.
5: Because I lead the party.
2: Sure.
5: Your last polling station processes now. I'm the chairman and I take full responsibility. We didn't do it right.
2: Wow.
5: You see, when you have power, there are a lot of things you think you should be able to do with your power. And at that time, I knew power, no? We were willing to bully and sacrifice people for yenye parochial interests. But we should have thought beyond yenye and looked at the bigger picture, the end game, which is nipani yina nekotuaba. Then he said, Juni, contest chairman Berini, contest executive Benya, contest MP Benya, Nkwaho. I was like, you're doing party, no? I said, who? And see, we did the process in such a way, say, you're sacrificing almost 400 delegates.
2: 400 delegates?
5: Delegates in the last polling station process. And Eko Kreti, an association in Bantama, which was called Rejected Delegates.
2: 400 new Kotiku.
5: Yeah, almost. Wow. I use a hand.
2: Yes.
5: Omo Kotiku, no more from rejected delegates. Now, out of what do you think Omo Kotiku and Pin?
2: Pin, yeah.
5: And for just that, you know, that group of people, you know, one, bore some pain and hatred against the party. Against Mpenyufuwa Yemas Adi, you know. You see, that's what I'm saying. I take full responsibility because I'm the chairman.
2: Yeah.
5: Now, imagine this any panel. Obia were a woman. Are you getting it? And I said, the only Macrano, Okunu, and our way here, or boyfriend, or Muebusia.
2: The influencer group.
5: The rippling effect of Anamona Yetuyen. That was the time going into 2024 election. Now, Bantama imperials and so watch. Jumadia would do a Bantama. Now, you're unprecedented. Talk of roads, libraries, employment, scholarship.
2: Yeah.
5: BBI was a. Says over to me, a politician. He had the astroturf. Says BBI was. Magnificent. Yet, close to 30,000 people did not vote. They didn't go and vote for NDC.

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1: The plain effect of Anamona Etrian. That was the time going into 2024 election. Now, Bantama Imperials and so watching. Jumadia would do a Bantama. Now you're unprecedented. Talk of roads, libraries, employment, scholarship. BBI was a. Chese obo timu se politisim ye de ba astroturf. Chese BBI was magnificent. Yet, close to 30,000 people did not vote. They didn't go and vote for NDC.
2: Among Twabaki.
1: They didn't vote. Meaning say they love MPP. But out of pain, yao ni adem to.
2: Wow.
1: And though it was in the whole country, I'm talking about my
2: bantaman. Yes,
1: that is it. And the Sanya mana yeye, and I make us abuse of power, so kakra.
2: Because abuse of power on which side?
1: I'm saying, when we are in power, now Crawford come come, masema. Now you say you buy news. I'm saying, power corrupts you.
2: Yeah.
1: And the, I say. But be can senpai what say it tie panzo if he say in bibia chem
2: intino
1: especially where especially the microphone o many opportunity to be in government.
2: Yeah.
1: And secondly, there was I think there was a big gap between the party and the government. Because it got to a point party people will be complaining, but government people will not be listening. And the issues, you know, between the party and the government, so I think there was a big gap. OBP, police, or qualify, BBI, okay. Yes, you know, yes, I am casting Papa Vincenzo. Now, party for complaining. Are you getting it?
2: Yeah.
1: These are all factors that led to our serious.
2: Sabreno, you were chairman.
1: Yeah.
2: Oye Denfao. In your own way.
1: Na se Sabreno we the chairman abain wo power. Do things in it. We were na power na corrupt ye nyina kakra wo. Do ni eni abain mu dia but. That time no obi ad na samu ba. Esa na so so I heavy kakra wo. Are you getting it? In honesty, we are all totally responsible.
2: Yeah.
1: Totally. And that's why I took the initiative to take the absolute blame that we didn't do well. So these are all factors that led, and there was a lot of propaganda too. Abandoning you make see why you cry. And this is for, you see, bro, there is an English word called gaslighting.
2: Yeah.
1: And this is for to gaslighting, bro. Nipanama, I say, Papa, you never done anybody.
2: And no, not moon blame me more. Say once mwan kasa mwan boma beno ubibe kanya any mo efamo.
1: Say hona the gap between government and party na mekano. Ebemuno. A bay mu phone communicator kra comdino. When timinko radio, when yes can fan faka. O koswa yin fino. Enti a beden wenya wadia kokasa. Kom de won timin kasao. And then this infons no mudi any bre. And then kasa on difference no. Yeah, microphone they know they come because when you say you need the expertise of the video, but they are not in China, they are not come. Then in Abre,
2: wow,
1: that was the difference.
2: What's the way forward? What is your plan?
1: Well, even as I'm talking to you, I think say we are not learning a lot from what we have suffered.
2: Of course. More as NPP, no?
1: As NPP, no?
2: Munsia Shin Free,
1: we are not learning a lot.
2: 2024 defeat, Munsia
1: Shin Free. We are not learning a lot. I'm scared. Yes.
2: You are scared?
1: Yes.
2: When you are scared, is it for the next election? And I say, you are scared of the party's composition. And then

0: What makes you scared? And what are you scared of?
1: I'm scared of how things are being run for the party.
0: Mm.
1: Are you getting it? You see, party politics is generally voluntarism.
0: Mm.
1: People choose to join.
0: Mm.
1: For the love of the party.
0: Mm-hmm.
1: Now, say we are there a city panel one day, or best switch it to the next out of Spain, or back to join a different party. One quite on Twaba. Are you getting it?
0: Yeah.
1: It looks like some mistakes in our head. You repeat the same.
0: Mm.
1: And I'm scared. What you say? National didn't send Papa Beba. Say, you're in Faso and Yadi. But we don't say regent here. Now be. They are pushing people's personal agendas, parochial interests, and it's scary. Me feel I was saying the right things for the party. The youth today are turning away from us because they feel like we are not doing the right things.
0: Mm.
1: And that is what scares me. I'm praying, say, you know, youth, you know, I say, I'm a party. I'm just hoping for the best.
0: But for your constituency, then when you see Adi now the Barbie the chairman be.
1: I've been chairman 2 times. Sabio, mean can you say be born he be a barbant maybe and I may take you blame. To be papa be a basu be a basu be coming. And I'm a boy. Ntia quiny idea you know. Sabio is a man chairman I'm a call Mikonya MP. They are cabo me and Kemma. Sanya many you know but say what I feel like the next part of my chairmanship, my person, my debate, a true openness and the desire to motivate the youth to see the MPP as the party of choice. That is it, so that we can strive for power. So, Nipaninya Doma Party, it's not really about Sika Sika Biyo. Once the youth see, believes in our ideology, our desires, and the vision of the party. And they turn back to the party. I believe say we will make the difference. This time, how to re-energize the party, re-energize the youth, bring back the love, and get the masses to come back to the MPP.
0: Wow.
1: Yeah.
0: As it stands now, my youth base needs to say, what's the state of the youth base? What Bantama constituency? Because Minister, youth, very youth populated constituency. But it's, the party Nankasano, my youth base needs to say,
1: it's fragmented. Yes. Oh, when I make us say, and funny enough, some few years ago, now I bet in Grasso Bibashe, and this is the Anilam Bantama. When I make a chero. No, be a crown offering.
0: Wow.
1: And so, when they test out, are you getting it? It's because we are losing the love. And see, my vision, Bioni say, how do we bring back that love? Are you getting it? The band my spirit now, Emma NDC, Rao Crown Osrun. How do we do it? And see, who plans now? They say, maybe next chairmanship, my vision. Then we will be able to bring back the love of those who felt they have been betrayed, they have been put wrongly and all that. That is the vision. Quite bad, never faswa. Yeah, this sankrophoning in our baby back. Now, I can't part in him, no. I say, I'm a costro. Now, you tell me, I can't boom, I say, Eddie Ostono, Egina, the Oso, Egina, Ewa Bantima. And see, that is the next, the vision I'm a baby. Yeah.
0: Well, so Wutia Yene Chairman Fifi Mensah and AD Nkomo CC Osako Bantama constituency chairman. It's way by your third term, so we near.
1: Exactly.
0: Now then uncle be before.
1: Yabo position.
0: Where they are
1: now? Was it?
0: Where they are
1: now? No one had it. I won't shed any day. But you see the joy you get in this one. It's like a party your power. Now you TB about chairman, me pay police, me pay way. Now you sugu mpeni force ni eti mi bwa bwa. That is the big joy. Secondly, in opposition now, my desire is how we can all work hand in hand to bring the party back to power. And only me hope, ni me vision. Maybe when the party comes to power again there, then I can look at something else. But for now, that is what I'm looking at. How we can work seriously to support the leadership. I mean, I say the new leadership because very soon we have new leadership for the region and the whole nation to work and bring the flag bearer back to power. That's the desire because we feel like NDC is failing.
0: Be sure, sir. What is a man for say? Oh, we did kakra ye kono bimbra.
1: That decision will be made by Bantama delegates. Mm. And as far as I'm concerned, I have done a yeoman's job in Bantama as chairman.
0: Mm.
1: I've worked very hard for the party.
0: Mm.
1: And the Bantama phone be decided as a chairman. Mubimra. But, and I say, twas.
0: And then I'm out confidence, Sankubi. Clearly, there must be some indicators.
1: Like I'm saying, no. I've done it before.
0: Mm.
1: I was assistant secretary. I was part of the executive who worked hard and brought the party to power in 2016. Believing, say, Sebio, the next election, no, a lot of the things we left, we did in 2016, that made us come out and win. No. We can repackage it and do it better. That is one of the beliefs. Having been chairman two consecutive elections, gotten the best percentage for the party, means at least I know how to do some of the tricks. This is where I think in opposition, that's where I need to marshal all the energy, the resources, and the know-how, the knowledge to bring the party back to power. And no near they are. And you see, when I was chairman to... No, I'm still chairman. When the Ashanti Caucus had his chairman association made me chairman of chairman. So they all had some belief.
0: I'm your chairman of chairman.
1: Exactly. Yeah. So they all believed in me, one way or another, that I can do some of those magics. So we have learned a lot in this period, gathered a whole lot of experience, gone close to the party generals, learned more, and we believe this is the time to implement that knowledge. Now it's inside the party in about power.
0: Interesting. Now, she say, you know, who am I more than saying?
1: I'm a movie. Process, I'm a movie. I said, well,
0: you don't come for she.
1: That was one of the people who made the main cast and main come for she. Who come for baby mommy?
0: And baby, I'm meeting
1: 1.5 years.
0: I said, me prove.
1: Every day, I bet me I can say, dollar buffer.
0: Oh, Nancy, four course, you see,
1: and I may just say, so for is determined by world and I'm a one. And the we are say dollar price buffer me buffer. A cost for a beco, and I'm a one. So I'm ready. Donald Trump as I can win. I had the next pricing window for a bassacosro. Until I know the infant cancer. Name of dollar now, a team cast a businessman cast a dollar now is stable for about 1.5 years. And no, they're not buying a basso. Dollar above them.
0: That's right.
1: Rippling effect in the end. Ensure, pack off, ensure, timer 2024. Now dollar, now 15, ni 16. Now ensure pack, near your tunnel, 16 Ghana. And dollar that 10, and ensure pack is 50. Dollar above them.
0: Ensure pack is 50.
1: 50.
0: Ensure buying no.
1: Oh. What do you call Monte Cobisa?
0: In show park a 50.
1: Park a 50?
0: Yeah, yeah.
1: Oh, then a park of 36.
0: Okay.
1: I was aware, say. Yes, that time, then you're 21 or 22. And now they're finding out how to take this part.
0: Yeah.
1: What's what you say? In Ticadola, about from Nunca, because your economy is import driven. And I'm a one.
0: Yeah.
1: Tidola, about from us, a TBVS. And so the same dollar number from the carbo and me bar from the same dollar number from the diabo costro. Indiana maintain was now you dollar if you are. Or say Bobonia Mamino, astute journalist, Cassia Tissau. I ye now in your comfort.
0: Oh, a month for a comfort near maybe to say, your friend is saying, yeah, electricity.
1: Hey, oh, se bo.
0: Na first, so yes, you need to hear no mass of any crap. A month for patches, a government.
1: The whole day you do me feel like this.
0: A month for patches, a government, a bear so accessible to the extent, say, Utimi.
1: Was there visible dooms in the 8 years of Nanado? Was it there? No. Yanka no kre. Na Nado 8 years as president. Dum so ne bini ho. But what you say? Enti, oka se dum so di aya. Fe nun tun chen. Kade fofo. Me chen wu?
0: Oh, ni ama wo ho.
1: Keken.
0: Oh, se nan si ya omdi ya friend is saying. ambulance bi aba fo
1: osebo
0: come for more
1: abuja
0: ako friend abubuya
1: try second ambulance
0: e intervention
1: try second ambulance
0: ya accessible ni ade
1: o nua bi yare ne ka se try second ne be fanade ne betu
0: me
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1: asebo o do anu do nwura e bi mo ana mi bwa. Yes, it's one thing saying we are going to do, we are going to do, we are going to do, and it's another thing doing. Ana mi bwa party when a flagship policy ya or the campaign by na nya 24 hour economy mi bwa 24 hours yet in chrome me ka se institutions three ya running 24 hours a we betimi abon easily mi bwa
0: right
1: e bi ere.
0: Yeah, omo ye adwuma 24 hours. I mean filling stations ni bi ye adwuma 24 hours. We have certain restaurants omo rani day to day.
1: But the most clear examples are ye kasa ye ma for institutions that run 24 hours. May number one eh, hospitals.
0: That's true.
1: Virtually almost every hospital runs 24 hours. Ana me bwa.
0: No correct.
1: Na waba, abaya bi ashe hospitals 110 ase. But oti, waya ko dun pempen so bi. O flagship policy eh 24 hours economy. O pedjuma dia e be 24 hour. But oti, na waya dru ba bi anka nya wo adwuma no pon fit into. O policy no 24 hour no. Nka ho na ade wa ho ni gunu wa wie. Na erane 24 hours. In this 24 hours no. Nurse say we school ti fie backlog nyina be form adwuma. But what you say? Sa 24 hours no. E ba ma pharmacy shops ni bia run more because there are hospitals and amebwa.
0: Yeah.
1: That 24 hours no. Restaurant bi e ben hospital no be operate because obi be hia aduane anadwo. Sa 24 hours no. E be ma taxis bi be adwuma anadwo because obi be hia. Hotels around the hospital will work because obi be ba hospital obi be pebe bi ada. There are a whole lot of reasons why. So if 24 hour policy is your benchmark there. Nanka so adwune ko hospital. O see, where jai no 210 president beka say it wasn't smart for any government to think of opening 110 hospitals. Be mum president still say it is wiser. So, back when I see 200 and something 24-hour night markets, Eja market.
0: On page say communities be pretty poor and yeah, your backbone pa aye Ejedi.
1: And I'm just say.
0: Di, and no be handsy Ejedi anymore.
1: 110 hospitals now, and no automatic. I run it 24-hour. Now fit it into 24-hour agenda. Look at all the things you can bring on board 24-hour. What say anya wise for a government to have started that? Namum aye wiser for your government to go and build 24-hour night markets. Na najo, anajo 10, anajo 12, 1 a.m. Ni akwa kuto boadi ane banchi ni akwa ufufuana.
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2: ah osibo
1: And 24 hours, the Nkawo policy, a 24 hour economy. Now, Nkawo's hospital said, Room Pempers will be there. Cow first energy in our own article.
0: We say, Secretariat's name 1.5.
2: Secretary of Yatum.
1: And you tell us to say,
2: 7 months.
1: Oh, you tell us to say, I buy in a dinner, I say, my challenge, 1.5 years. Can be a buy in a year. Apart from dollar, I mean, I can come out. Now you're my buying.
0: So, why, if the MPP believes, sir, there was a lot of things that Moye,
1: yeah,
0: why couldn't you trumpet it at that time?
1: That's why I'm saying, sir, first of all, one, there was a lot of gaslighting in the system. Yematro and then Okrebe said.
0: And then communication.
1: Secondly, Maka said communicators and also out of anger. Power na yenya and the drew by riot team to do. Until the bridge between the party and the government was too wide. And to communicators in a shawomo. Until Sam no cry now, any party come ne kokasa. A come non van kokasa. The majority I say. Meanwhile, no be there any brain, ne kasau. Difference in any woman. And Tian can ask me, and I got to check again. I'm gonna vote. Hey, Nasa MP before ye we, MP before ye we, MP before ye we. I feel ko social media. Lot of time, check the handles. The comments you see, they say, so why didn't they talk about this? I buy a bawa chat drone delivery service move. You are coffee a bobo ambulance about say beco hinterland. Can you imagine?
0: Boy's new friend abobulance.
1: Can you imagine? Today na buy we also the aba. Then on country.
0: But in spite of all sunny niemaya we di hunkumwe, do you still think the Ghanaian populace and as electorate has hope in the NPP?
1: You see, Ghanaian electorate, you know, has hope in what they believe is good for the Ghanaian. Until when they were so gaslighted and told a whole lot of lies, and now you see, absolute power corrupts.
0: Yes,
1: you have fooms why you know, become no, I'm punishing. A lot of our people did not vote. Are you getting it?
0: Yeah.
1: What they are checking, President Mahama vote in 2020. Now checking the vote in 2024. You realize, say, there was no marginal increase. Who? Meaning, say, only the same type of vote. But we had the drop declining by almost 2 million. You know why? Because our people decided not to vote. Examples in the make a choice, the first year, internal elections created pain and anger in our people.
0: Yeah.
1: They did not go and vote. The way some of our people, friends, the kind of opulence some of our people in governance displayed put people off. Na ye nyina ekwo to aba ye nyina e bebrama party asia na mo eminu Michael minim no na power abana akonya position na within 3 months na minu Michael live in a whole live ana na mfan say within a year afa ohumia sani amene ni tie ohumia na wawevu wawro na hwe no aye mi say no ko naturally no must start say me fa bufu kakra
0: right.
1: Because I feel like I didn't get in there. Are you getting it? Until after 8 years, so I didn't back. NDC walk away. It has started in NDC. People are beginning to ask themselves, the moment now walk power, so I didn't start it. Because I didn't back the moment power starts. There was this Nigerian comedian, I mean, I'm a friend of skit. No, yes, skit, you know, because you are not talking. I say, but I'm in power now, I'm eating. When you are eating, you can't talk. Your mouth is full. And it's sad, and sitting back, we are realizing our mistakes. Unfortunately, we have not realized it enough. We are still making mistakes here and there.
0: And that's the bit of honesty I appreciate, sir.
1: But believing, sir, the hierarchy will make sure that we do the right things for the party.
0: So what's your call to action?
1: My call is that party information for Munensi for Mum say the right things are done. You see, you are in opposition. And the retaining chairmanship, retaining members, member of parliament, retaining big positions in the party and staying in opposition will not help anybody. Are you getting it? When we are in opposition, virtually the only people who can say they get paid are MPs.
0: Yeah.
1: But MP no crown also get paid. Look at the number of people are depending on him. Are you getting it? Look at where they have to go to their constituencies, all the stress they have to go through. Everybody suffers.
0: Yeah.
1: If you say you ni here, you need your personal desires to be in the egos in the na you party no. Can you the successes of the party? How to together work and bring the party to power? That should be our main motive. And not personally goes and when and who are fair and when and who are time, and for Bianco baby. We are all in opposition.
0: Well, yene eye Chairman Fifi Mensah ena edi nkomo sisi osa kubien, but wako peke, miye shows wako peke u forms, eh?
1: Na ye, mako peke forms, mako vet, ame ya qualify.
0: Nice one. But mono, mwaye balloting yet?
1: Yeah, yeah, balloting, me da number one.
0: Oda number one.
1: The sad thing is, as I'm talking to you, yeko election Saturday, constituency chairman album Grammy ni bi.
0: How?
1: Di mekase party ni yeti tia.
0: Ni album ni
1: I don't even have an album to campaign with. Yes, it's not just me. Contestants ni complaining. Selected contestants they have album.
0: Ah, ni mubia bana.
1: Bebrebe, yano ni a problem as a party. Yen kanu kre. Ye kuye hu. Enti u wiene ni pano or court na olusi na se or the yao kase es strength no what's all the year party ajumano or nye biwa who loses.
0: The
1: region. On this one, I'll blame the regional chairman in total on any team, and then the regional committee or more here about to us because make of it, and I'm supposed to get an album.
0: Yeah.
1: So why? As at now, there are aspirants in the constituency running for elections on Saturday who don't have albums, so they are campaigning.
0: What's the excuse?
1: Hey, Obia hijacking. Nipa hijacking. They don't want some people to win. Until they will skew everything to favor a certain group.
0: Obia catching, you know.
1: But who loses? In America, me, I'm grateful for the opportunity about my dear man. Two terms as chairman at my age.
0: Yeah.
1: Very grateful.
0: Yeah.
1: But the question is, if the party, if I lose, it doesn't mean MPP should end though. MPP should.
0: Say
1: twice. I But my point is, you skew I'm a few years, fair enough. But if you lose who we are, what happens to the bigger party? Now, so we are in a party, Kesena and Corinia. Then what do we gain? Nothing. This is an election I'm going in with the most free mind and heart.
0: Yeah.
1: So whatever comes, I'm ready. Are you getting it? But the question is it good in the interest of the bigger party? What if some of the aspirants know most of us are fatal? Maybe they will not have my strength, my motivation to still work for the party.
0: Yeah.
1: Who loses? Maybe they be a junior, be a chairman, be a party in Juma. We will not stop.
0: Oh, yeah, number one.
1: Yeah, number one.
0: Only why I'm not a contestant.
1: Yeah, true.
0: Your contest, oh no. But Sanko, we were cast, we are getting no data, Bianca. Young contestant, I'm going to push, and
1: democracy in Tisa. Democracy there will be our own coin say, or person or contest our money coin. Manico, which is admirable. That's the beauty of democracy. Today, can be my main cabin.
0: Saturday, about to one basso,
1: sir.
0: And you know, a Bantama constituency.
1: Yeah.
0: Delegates, you know.
1: That's right.
0: Chairman Fifi Mensah, and our basse or barber said, Sir Munkaino. Na muntu abane mano oye number one.
1: Sabe baby.
0: Asemi ubi ma ya de kao na ya sorry so.
1: Asibo ebe da party for you nasi. Those who out of true spirit and true heart say no matter what, they will support the good cause. And I said you and they draw about to say ya. And I'm sema kese ubi ya singina ya ka. Egu ya hufi. 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Energy MPP for ya de kun. Ya ye intena ntokwano. Say the half of that energy, FITNDC, and Kayan to opposition. About to obey, you ever catch us a fifth year crop for? You ever catch us a fifth year in Pabonini? You ever catch us a fifth in Tra constituency? In Sema Kessian, you ever count to fifth, sir. But 8 years are yet to one, you can't be as unfair fifth with that. But then the awakening is up to you to discern. Look at you mean in a bad fire to send you in a cotwaba.
0: Right.
1: And for be personal as a more in your so and your bonnet.
0: Vote on issues.
1: Vote on issues.
0: Anyway, meaning also I soon means on you would be far. Wifi Edward, Kwabena Ajiman, accessible. Look, karma is at work. He and Honorable Asensu did the same thing to Mr. Jantua.
1: Now, some better than because 4 years ago, when I first ye delegates be, but you want to me my enemy. Are you getting it? May I make a say, when I first ye delegates be, I want to have no delegate. But it was more like, oh, my, be a ye, you know. You see, that's the thing with politics. The woman tell any panic film, no, baby, don't know, no strength, takobo. To those who left, went to pitch camp with Jantua. It became something like Jantua and Crawford here, you. Are you getting it?
0: Yeah.
1: Though we did the election and everything, I feel that the processes were not right. Mm-hmm. We knew be any beef.
0: Mm.
1: But the end, no. I'm why I'm quite any more.
0: That's right.
1: First one is
0: that's right. I mean, if all politicians will be dishonest,
1: that's how it should be. And yet, if you are not politicians, you never want it for.
0: Monty, when you swim here, you to Nekakra. Okay, so you're you, Tinti. She's not boy, you to Nekakra. I don't get it. Minim Nita, I say, Moba power and sana.
1: Because the power and baby, I say, so be pay a Jumana meet your position.
0: Sometimes, with my little interaction, yame hune say, I am paying pina. It's not about sikasem. It's not about ejuma. Yes, ehun hiamo. But that sense of belonging, na modi momo.
1: And only my vision, no, to make them feel like this is where they belong.
0: Well. Yamboa, Bishop, baby, and you come.
1: Thank you very much.
0: You caught that, you're the professor Kenna Tefa Aqua couldn't come on. Some interesting bits that we've got for you. The Professor Kenneth Ajiman Atefa is the Dean of Central Law School, Central University. And we will be talking to him soon, as well as Evans Edu Jemfi, Assistant Registrar, Corporate Affairs and Public Relations, Central University. With regard to a pre-bar course, Central University, Central Law School, Ede Aba. So if you're interested in doing law, I mean, definitely you must make Central University your school of choice. And we're fortunate to have the dean. Central Law School right here. Because latex foam, so better now. Who bet you do here? Party and one latex foam, latex foam, yes, latex foam. Who bet that ye now? Who end the door? I mean, to have a very sound sleep, you make sure you sleep on latex foam. So, our crowd befriend 0302 231 155. Our baby Jodie Samson Okumase is 0322 029 365 0322 029 365 or NLE 590 mobile and the NLE. Noon Rational Abba. Noon Rational Monday to Saturday 1 p.m. Biana year draw. Now it's simple. So with the 18 years and above, yeah, you hear me say mobile phone. Doesn't need to be smart. You hear me say *959#. Follow the prompt. Stake your fortune. And one, you must be 18 years and above to play. NLE 590 mobile.

0: 33 minutes after 8, right here on Pure 95.7 FM. Professor Kenneth Atefa is right here with us. And Yeko Akudi Eye Adisiahu Enkomo. He is the Dean of Central Law School, Central University, and also Evans Edu Jemfi as the Assistant Registrar for. He is the Assistant Registrar, Corporate Affairs and Public Relations, Central University. We're glad to have them here. Good morning.
1: Good morning.
0: Prof, how are you doing?
2: I'm doing very well, thank you. I'm a fellow prof.
0: How are you enjoying retirement?
2: Oh, Papa View. I'm on call retirement, and let me name say. It was great serving Ghana in different capacities since 98.
0: Yes.
2: First at Shraj, then National Reconciliation, and then Gimpa, the UN missions, Kakra Womb, then back law practice, but Central University, Gimpa, and then Central University, before then, NIA, 2008, 2000. And nine, Kakra.
0: Yeah.
2: And my course, Central University, then private practice. And then back to NI from 2017 to 2024 November. Na ninyinano a largely public service.
0: Yeah.
2: But from November 2024 to now, I'm on pension.
0: Yeah.
2: Na it's such a glorious place to be. Nyame Eshra Mewo Sai Quinoso Asunji did the Diana Sebi Anka Ehun Yanes or so. It's the nature of politics in your country in Tino. Na Ateniene and Samuel Fatane. Me akra de mantibi da never once. But me busia phone me nam phone to phone catcher me. Ubi akra into me can the exact things. People were saying because not yeah no a dorsum. Then so at the end of the day, I'm saying Yamia Man and Sasso, I'm a Jumani ye di no, a Ghana card project no. I be ye in Shra and ne and Duma Mayame na Emma me ahosepe and ye ni je. But I think on the question of retirement or pension, me time I am a time. De nyame pese me ye no oboa me ema me ye me ye me kokon kitin kitin me ame di ansa na ban de no eba na me ye me kuku fu me krum jwa so ma me ti honeja akura me nene mua na me church to do nyumra ma chire de kakura na me chire bi wo Gimpa omo LLM
0: okay
2: na Central University for a frame in December of last year, say, me free, dear me, want to run Macedonia. Now, come over to Macedonia and help us.
1: That's right.
2: And Messiah, me, Jose Paul Kitron. And I'm going to come back to Central University. And I may hear the founding dean of the law school or law faculty then. And I'm going to come back to us.
1: That's right.
2: Back home to where I belong.
1: You left off.
0: And vividly, Mikai Pa, your Facebook post, I'll make here, Brana, I'd say, to sign off?
1: Yeah.
0: As from the NI.
2: Okay.
0: I read it that day. Yeah. And Senya Opusti, and I felt like, he felt accomplished. He said, yes, Masum Ye, it's time to take my leave. And it was
1: so nice. Ote as a cocoa, the IBS was a relaxation mood. As a summer had the
0: glass of wine.
2: Yeah. And I give you my hotel me black cat Fusena.
0: Oh, I didn't know.
1: Yeah, Fusena.
2: Very nice, very personable cat. And he many know and relax it now. Yeah, stroke in the side, and I need to be any dinner.
0: Yeah.
2: yes.
0: But educating people must be one of the things that Mao energy.
1: Right.
2: Papa, my yes, I check, but I'm saying, educational leadership, and teaching, and Kasan Shada, and Kahumpi. Teaching, nye classroom die ne mum de oni adwuma ye fo no ne omo e kan ho no omo e bobra adwuma mu no e kwan ho do fa so chira omo ade ba classroom teaching die me dia ko form because task na ma take up e was central university no e here se me di ma ho den ani me yansa ani me nim di ani me bibia boni beka se my best intellect
3: right.
2: Best judgment best effort me di ni nyina e shim e ma adwuma no pagya e pagya duru e bibia me gidi se metimi atweme ho kakra na ma kira dia I will add teaching to the educational leadership but for now dear adwuma ne ye trying to build the law school and elevate it to the level unparalleled or unmatched in this country. That's our vision, in order to serve the nation.
3: In recent years, the passion for people to study law and to be called to bar, idea interest no kosro pa. And then I also say, my neighbor, prestige, and I say just the seeking of knowledge in the echo.
2: I mean, Ansan is saying, Emsa, it has always been there, always been like that. In 1958, Yaman Penny, Audikan, Iraq, Amkroma, Eti, Ghana School of Law.
3: Right.
2: Oti, you know, there were 96 applicants, and only admitted, but only 9 of them were able to withstand the rigorous training and to pass out as lawyers in 1963.
3: Nine.
2: First 9.
3: Wow.
2: Only 9. After the first batch of at law school students admitted. Sabre no kran maybe feel say, hey, lawyer for be breedy yet then yeah de yemay and yemay here pa apart from Senki Bidi no cram more. Ye be more disciplined. Ye be more environmentally conscious.
3: Right.
2: Now, what values are more important than some of the things we chase after? So, is an even numi amaka ya adia here pa a legal education and training. You hear lawyers for more, in my view, than many other professions. Every profession is extremely important. Media, ya na debi ame kachre omo ame no omo ebe mene se. Ubiya we are saying and I'm for better. Now we are professionals. Baku a plumber. One of the most important professions.
3: Okay.
2: Nasa sem to an ajua plumbing. Yeah, ye.
3: True.
2: You hear say ye bu ye accountants. So ye business person, now to business as here. You must have an accountant for a friend. Yes, ubi kuku books amount. Name ubi tmiya buau ama u books. Aye, pepe. Na one consortium. We hear so say, Unya, Udimafo, and I say, Emrenim ni, say, Wadamfo. Na wait me, and Wadamfo, no wait me, Abwao, na where you were free, in short, any dear, and Fatem, name Abwao, my quang, Atene. Say, we debate with the doctor, ne other professions account, but before. Your friend is saying all time professions are most important in my view, apart from when, and of course, motherhood is a profession. You treat them as professionals, you know, like you treat kindergarten teachers, almost so you boo them, you treat them, you send you treat university principals, and as a vice chancellors. Na amaye mai na timi apaja ukon enkura mwa ye Canada nomine a dea development ye well thought through and spread out near there. Kindergarten teachers are well paid. Certain professions are among the best paid. And to most artisanal class nomino abribia normal as it namu ye if we say professions near respected. Back here, I think say legal education. Aye adia nipa bebre aye omo akono se ombekom na so akonya no aye na aye restricted aye ke 12 em se afeni ye hunu se se ne mpenin for kind no bakofo nsa entimi katanya meani ye te Ghana School of Law 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wa be pim se ebe 10 years or a little while ago you who say Makola campus no kwano in twin kata yamieni and ye me bin kaho maybe be okay and US be or Gimpa and UPSA. It when meaning in our campuses of the Ghana School of Law
3: okay.
2: In addition to Omo Law Faculties Omo Wado. Still, you say there are at the moment over 9,000 or so Ghanaians. A omo pass LLB. Just omanya a first degree in law, a theoretical ground in law. And so omunya akwanya no enko professional law school if a friend of Makola. Omunya kwan enko. And do you know ebia ko different places, ebi bra kwaye masters, ebia to crime, you know, people must survive. Na pakpania dia de but at the end of the day, most of them still want to be lawyers. And no, in a Parliament of Ghana, at Nasia Hunuse, as I say, beam na yema dodo noa omuntimin koyano, omu enya ekwai eko na examination no eho, nan so ye betimi ama law faculties, law schools, or universities, no, omu abembi na omu supejo monsakahua, yetimi diakata. Nyamieni. Sa recognition, you know, a recognition of the fact say law no a profession ipa be brain je ho se on person am koye. Wo bie kwan no a, wo be hun se enipa akapo na chi on person mu wrem no. Enya sam ketua. Na se ya makwan na lawyer for be brie at the moment. There were just about 10,000 or so lawyers in the system. If you had 10 times more, this country would be better. Say, Mwajumuha, lawyer A based. And I'm a contracts, Bia Moye, lawyer Nebuamuma Mushim.
3: Yeah.
2: Business is Echa, Mwesia, Ewufi, Bronuisu Hasi. Patasi Hanomia Dinina, business Bia, or lawyer B. District and Municipal Assembly so about what 276 district and municipal assemblies co-terminus with your friend is saying constituencies no. Now the 16 regional in the county will be our even one lawyer and cut the quality of contract formation senior. Yeye and Shaye, na ye didija. Say yen Shaye, na ye de sum, ye ho. Say ye dia semwa him fee. Say ye, nema who do be brie. And the quality of conflict, even the quantum, ntokwa who do o me imono. Ye wa lawyer fumu dinocre, omu de integrity, e sum, o mino, aye omojme ya, and tokwa sobeti. 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lawyers to be a municipal assembly and a district assembly almost swore lawyers papa ubon say a journey a journey be share now your pair I'm a year at 2 year I'm a fan and a fan now the fact is that what you mean a row be equa afana beti na wo bo say na utushire enchese ni pakro no oniye why exercise power and authority
3: right.
2: But wa mani pakro no ene na busuafo ne nananom edi arewo ye hwe ene me si ye man yi mu during the revolutionary days the National Reconciliation Commission ye uncover a lot of human rights violations
3: true.
2: And abuses
3: true.
2: Over the years, from 1957 up to about 1993, ninyinano e occasion a year pain bibri anye never assuaged. Ama any palm flourish. Ama yeme yang koso seni ana e koso. Omen bia a lawyer for ye bia kwai mo mu tim any patimi timi esuyang ma bibri esuyang mana obeye lawyer be winen so onko court. And co-practicing.
3: Yeah.
2: And we are part of the benefits of legal education and training. Say, obetimi ako court. But be bring court. Omo ye solicitors, our offices, company lawyers, omo ye advisors, omo timbodo so, omo boa, ema development, ekoso, ewo ye memo. Na ubise bibi, medemanu esi no, ubise bibi fa, is it prestige? Prestige, you know, Bibia isano se eye prize that nane bono ne value no akosro.
3: Yeah.
2: Enunti ena gold. Yeah, eshe na se ohwe obi a wache she no una kanina nante se ne ya yetwe bi bra frame no bi frakenta na che se kentenie enye na nyamane ma bi ye friend kenten so enye kente sana subampa etie say you subampa will be a one of value professions be doctors, nurses, teachers, lawyers. Sa professions, you know, in your value, a BBHM, because na almost so. And na almost significance, no so ye clear, ye manifest, will be yarina doctor, babe sheno, nani huantono. 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Maybe bra koye masons. Maybe bra ye trotro friends a mate.
3: Yeah.
2: Na it's a overproduction of sa and Crawford in Tino professions no. Na value no akofob. But who draw brooch la who say this is a carpenter? Where ye mason they make a lot of money.
3: Yeah.
2: Because a valued assessed, it is paid at a certain rate. Now, omu carry the development of nations,
3: right.
2: The physical construction of nations, the physical aspects into buildings. Yeah, the technology I develop for universities, technicians now polytechnics. No, omu na ebe practicalize. No, omu na develop unkonya ni adi adi ina no, and no microphones. You know,
3: yeah,
2: where na artisans in a certain level. And they make a lot of money. And the value, you know, prestige, honor, sana men, you know, attend to the question of scarcity, value, the price. And nunti, yam kwa la ibin su huse lawyer she wig wa she ni suit na wa bon wig na ni bib ni ni you know
3: robe ni guswa
2: na aye fe fe fe omu pie fi court high court complex and now supreme court building na omu bana mkrokromu book say ni pa be brief
3: debi amu pente mufi wa ade
2: so two things yeah na you want to avoid to the extent possible. We are taught to be reserved, to be slow to speak to the media.
3: Okay.
2: We are taught to be measured and temperate, to use only appropriate language. You are best or better off if you can avoid the media. Your politicization of law practice. And amana kobase and lawyer PFE called Trumana microphones and cameras is right. Him. And it came to a head during the election petition. I was part of it. Mekaise epie ba ya obepena a omude camera no abana a boss, the leader of our team then, Miss Gloria Akufo. Na you know, she was designated to speak on behalf of the NPP. Now, MP, the lawyers defending the petitioners. Now, wakasa. Now, NDC, so lawyers. Now, we're na almost akasa adauga nomnia dina adaudu. So those things happened, and also by fashion into no akahone. But it need not be. The intention was to explain to the lay public because of the high public interest and a wasa election petition sanya ubia ebetiasie but do bribin enough in chapter so be and we can say na interpretation of what happened in the courtroom rather than a narrative or a simple explanation, not and not by the order of the day. The Mika Amanesiana say, yeah, na ye pentem every court premises war to go to the chambers to do the real work. Because the real work is in the chambers. You prepare there, fi courtroom wanna wako clients the train wako tie the ombe can your friends om instructions wako tie omasemo ombe can show or kwa. Or no, I don't know what the problem. Now, we prepare. We will be doing about 11, 7 a.m. Now, we chambers. Now, a continuous cycle for a lot of lawyers. Of course, it brings you the hoo-hoo. Man, can I be there? A self-aggrandizement and self-advertisement in order to get markets. But sanity, anti America, true no crano, a be part of the acting, a performance, theatrics. Na media for di ni pebiachi na you know ni kai ni trip from robe no na watching akosro kaka ni na efato.
3: In recent times, if you just tuned in, Professor Kenneth Atifa and Aidin Komo, we're speaking legal education. Sansona Central University, Central Law School, official launch of free bar course, no, and na yedi and Komo na yenya ni idea. We speak about everything or most things we can. That comes to mind about legal your friend's education. And Chief, yeah, I think lawyer Obebo Amia, one of the lawyers, he can say anka yen televise one of the popular proceedings called CCA. Minimis Obekai Nipakra. Yes, it's one of the popular cases at court CCA. Do you stand for that?
2: Oh, to the extent possible, I was the first person to request for, well, I shouldn't say I as an individual, but the National Reconciliation Commission, of which I was the executive secretary in 2002 to 2005, was the first institution to request for the live televised broadcast of proceedings, judicial proceedings. My name, my classmate, Gabby Asare Ochredakon, conceived the idea. We wrote a presentation, a paper, made a paper presentation to the commissioners, then chaired by Justice K.E. Amwasechi, himself, Professor Henry Tamensa Bonson, Professor Dolphin, General Eskine, Ubo Dalafu Labal, and the Emir Malvi Wahaba Dam, you know, and the dead, no. And they agreed. And we wrote a letter to the Supreme Court making the request, and the court agreed. And we took the cameras into the courtrooms, into the hearings, live. And the petitioners testified, respondents responded,

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1: Well, we've no say. It's a sort of trust with us. Yeah, because you've been mount top notch global level training.
2: Well, yeka and one as a mini, I mean, pre bar course here, more than a D. Why not qualify? Ubi baby said.
1: Your qualifier will be a where we university. Ah, the ocean I a law. Na and to cry the friend of LLB, Bachelor of Laws degree. LLB, Bachelor of Laws degree.
2: Yeah.
1: So, Bachelor of Laws degree, that's what person say, lawyer. Obey your lawyer, who qualifies or apply. Application here, a simple process. Say, obey your letter addressed to the dean of the law school or addressed to the registrar of the university. Saying, say, obey say, your lawyer, do transcript. And your university certificate. I can home. The way we Nancy and the transcript and you're ready. Or the details ma we can find out in due course because you be a school September.
2: Okay.
1: You be running course on a 1 year. You be running from September to June of 2027.
2: Okay.
1: It is enough time for the documentation to come together. And Tian one no. Na ya shim say no crescent. Or sa qualification, then in very rarely may we introduce an interview. For now, it's not a part of it. Gentia mekanisa, National Identification Authority. Tamane ye fenipa for our regional and district offices. Minya troubles be brew mayimo. Na Public Service Commission rules, HSA, so be a head of a district or a region in this country, you must have worked in the public service for 7 years or have a master's degree. It's simple.
2: Yeah.
1: And the NIA is a creature of statute. I was applying the law. And you know, say, now we are saying, now we need 7 years in the public service and now a master's degree. We're not going to hire you. We're not going to invite you for an interview. When we invite you, I make sure I obey the law. Public Service Commission for NHA interview. I'm going to interview my recommendation to us to hire A or B.
2: Okay.
1: That's the law. I obey the law. Ninya enemies all over the place, especially from my party, but my MPP.
2: Yeah.
1: But the point is, we're building a country founded on respect for the rule of law, which is what makes countries enlightened, civilized, and progressive. They're not a dahono. Obit me kasa me wo maybe a who. Party ke sneaker se bi na front or simi wo PhD
2: yeah
1: obi simi wo masters o si o all right that's what we want so let the person boss obi show up na a HND not even a diploma yeah. I mean a first degree obi timi ka na wa jin wa ma the chairman of the public the chairman of the interview panel public service commission o si. We are having a graduation ceremony this Saturday. Interview near Tuesday. And by Saturday, I will have my certificate from UDS. Oh, sure, I bring it on Monday. Ni I interview ni panel. Monday, no say, nena, sa Monday, ne beba.
2: Wow.
1: So, obwa. Enunti, ye wo a second level vigorous validation process. Obi on one our core university or the false degree every room. I mean sorry, false credit.
2: Yeah.
1: So now what the room now somehow within your room be our ye be no yan channel. But where we now all cock

0: year graduation. Ni aye validation with WAEC.
1: Wow.
0: Na WAEC results na onyano 4 years earlier no. Na abana show say onya ebia E8 in mathematics. And so na ebia entrance the only way mu no ebia C4.
1: Yeah.
0: So unsano validation no will bring you up. Say you are a fraud. Mm. And if that happens, fraud unravels everything. That's right. What we saw. We say in law, it vanishes everything. Mm. So that is it. Me can't wait. Me found no one. And ask me find the intimidation. Then we may can they are a tear for say. Say we will crack our crojia. Bra, nebejo, asemniho. Say, okratano, ensiya. Ubetimi ye dinkomo. Na yashwe ekwaye betimi afaso abwao.
1: Yeah.
0: Ama wetimi aye a remedy the defect.
2: That's right.
0: Na wetimi abeye because enye ye nyina na ya bin sa ewo wiase ha. Ena law no so nya sa wa bin ena betimi aye. Uye consistent ubetimi aye. Enye bin.
1: Enye bin ye.
0: Enye bin ye deye. Eye consistent self-application. So nipa bebre abeye great lawyers na chese nkunte eding mimi se nkunte odi fa bebe enye yi aduma rakwa entino calculator me one of the people who praise the inventor invention of the calculator, yeah. And the paper clip any you say ke be brepa.
1: Oh, but you're rolling out in September.
2: Yes,
1: and registrar, what are you doing? Assistant registrar. Pardon me.
2: It's okay.
1: What are you doing? Maybe so. Is it Kasem to say installment payment plans? Now, who will be a home or more person? So a baby.
2: So Adeba Kwa Central University yede ho hwae ho eye payment plan how flexible it is. The tenure say what am I say? If you say math for this semester. Fees no come ho. Enti si se se de eguso aye di ho nkomo. The ebe ka kese ne se o de sadaje wom na se nyame adom sa Friday dia ni me yochina ubenya ho a bra ye campus ya prof edi ho adanse bebre se oba nyame ache anana so aya aduma ma ye vice chancellor 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here on ground.
1: Okay,
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1: Wow.
2: 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lawyers na the may council prof they all can so 10 years I operated from Kumasi campus you training not just other professionals but law student afa han bibrina a pass out me other kapa me say alumni relations officer for the university na say ye be ye inaugurate your friend is saying ye bani ye be ye orientation for freshers. Yeah, na you said that three and suffer alumni. Emma Womba. Anyone student no, any student no ever share experiences when they were with us.
1: Right.
2: I dare quite the be a mobile mutual dance here. The fact that Central University is a Christian university. Some way, somehow, it impacts on the training. And to UTA Prof, or can say nana or highlight you on integrity. It is not just a function of the law. or the legal training by Central Law School. It is also something that we uphold as a value as a university. Your values need your faith, integrity, and excellence. And that integrity bit is directly translated from the values we hold as a Christian university. Said okay, and I sorry and a war yen. Inti asori nishen ebi asrayen. Inti se utia messensi subiem so china enumere 4 p.m. Central University. Your campus a war eja. CCC, Passarans for that, sorry. Bra. Na, nkomone wo hono, ye officially outdooring or launching the pre-bar course na because of the legal prophecy me nkan legal education reform. Because mran, nkomone sha is a legal education reform act. By the time I accent here, na be legal education act 1170. Ama, nse sanye bi bra ba, wa, ukondo, ayo eni suadi hunu se opɛ sɛ ɔbɛyɛ lawyer oba Central University Central Law School bɛboa wo ama wɔatumi ama saa adaeɛ som no abam
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1: yeah lawyer
3: Mr. O my better me mentor wa ha ma mi chia ni bi
1: I can no baby ba
3: if you are a long lawyer and you meet this professor no justice not your interpretation
4: Dennis
3: back at you say these are the people we refer to as legal luminaries.
1: Yeah.
3: And as a young lawyer, when you meet them in studio or in public life, now we're seeing a group. Because you see the way they talk.
1: Yeah.
3: Their intelligence.
1: Yeah.
3: Prof may not know me, but I'm a kind of DAB. Prof may want Presby University.
1: Wow.
3: One time I received a call. I said, hello. Say hello, sir. Is this Professor Tenner? Okay, no, he said, may you come Accra? Presby University for me, who's someone who signed board BSC? Road, no, so no more draw health personnel. Then draw personnel. I'm say, Prof. And I'm say, me patch you, thank you. And I'm say, please, who am I speaking to? Say, this is Professor Ken Atifa. I say, hey, Prof, thank you, Prof.
1: Wow.
3: Then the next time, when it was corrected, Mr. Prof Becker is asking me, he called again. He said, me try mu biem, me who say, more correct.
1: Wow.
3: Again. I know Prof again because of the election petition.
1: Mm-hmm. Yes.
3: The 2012 election petition. So, but Ms. Wamma Midinechi Miensa was part of the judges, Justice Rose Constance Owusu.
1: Oh, yes.
3: So, and the way he used to talk about Prof. In fact, for some of us young lawyers, Prof, we look up to you. And we are fortunate that we came to meet you alive. And we are learning a lot of things from you. Thirdly, say Prof, I am a competitor because I'm at Presby University Law Faculty and Prof is at Central. But at the end of the day, we are all building the country.
1: That's true.
3: But Prof, my last question here. Now, I feel personally, say ADR is coming up and litigation is becoming unattractive to people. Prof, how do you correlate the high increase of the numbers? Say, Ebe Kosro. And it's a litigation, no amount for corner. Won't it create a problem one day, say, you've been more lawyers, but the services will not be, say, jumayana. Again, in line with our Legal Profession Act 32, which has had combined soliciting and barrister work together. Prof, minim how our future, and say, that you've been say, you be training lawyers anymore, but I'm jumano anyhow. Na fe omunya bi even though enyo bi anebe ko court no na adwuma no eni ho no
2: so we dey wa ma the moot court na be dem
0: yo me das bi brain na a possible.
5: I'm going to say,
0: it promote, you know, the values of integrity, I mean faith, integrity and excellence. Sa values na ena Grasso Presby Church. Yeah, the team Grasso Boys Brigade. And wana eboa me discipline. Na ababa mabaso na me akola na yaye ceremony with Grasso Presby Church na mpenin fufi incline kumasi aba. Now, your mommy award for your friend is a most disciplined brigadier,
6: sure.
0: And for punctuality, okay. So punctuality and discipline. A entity at Presby Church. If Kwabruchini na I fitted in so well, people used to be surprised, and I told them, say, the strong Presbyterian values are minyaya no. Canada honed my skills, but it didn't equip me with the skills and the values. It held my skills, but it didn't equip me with values. I had the values from Ghana. Me fi Canada metna play no more. 10th January 1998, me bo, me seatbelt no. I pledged to myself, vowed to myself, said I was buckling in all the values that I had honed and the skills I had developed and bringing them to Ghana. Now, a dear minion or Bruni Krumuno, minion or Ghana. And it includes not throwing a wrapping from my chewing gum away, because there is no away in this world. In our country, we think of away, so we throw everything away. We throw values away, we throw plastic, we throw relationships, we throw all kinds of things. And then we get the results we got on the 29th of June. And the Presby Church there, media pa na bebia usumeye ye no so, no wasum. Through the instrumentality of Pastor Ota building his school or Debaye, ama misumenya akwenya. I'm a mene ura evansine vice chancellor Professor Date Barnum Bantililian Penifo. Ye create opportunities for people to become lawyers. Me wo case Tuesday that me wo court. I mean I'm a plaintiff. Me lawyer or jinamu me lawyer no. Aye a product of Central University. Wow. School I metino me kaho me etino 2014.
5: Mm-hmm.
0: One of the products and I hear me lawyer again. Wow. Lawyer for kuku dambi bro while me mimi penin for met me a febi. Me sacre be bet me a yacheme. But a brand here no a product of Central University. Or ye no openi edimu. But sa penino su wo nim dear and entity pa. Ah, utumi Emma yetimide yetimide ni jinakla. I mean
5: court
0: without a senior na or perform. Ubisa question. Me give some me answer, but my mean can more directly to yours. Me can say we are just about 10,000 lawyers in the system, in the legal ecosystem at the moment, excluding the judges, those on the bench. May convince us if we multiply the number 10 times, we will all have work to do. And this country will this country will prosper. We need more lawyers. I cannot imagine an area of our lives where law is not required. Now, there is a deficit. I cannot see one area of our lives as a people where lawyers predominate. Ubiti mi achi mbako. Ehi na lawyers buafako lawyer ehi anonso no na oya kwajufo. That's number one. Lawyer ehi anon na oya kwajufo.
6: That's true.
0: Na se ubeye ejuma nye enyemre. Lawyering is not an easy profession, especially the distinction between barrister and solicitor. Solicitors, no, omu wo office, omu na eye ejuma kratatro ni ade drafting agreements, contracts, confidence, omu na ye bibia. Na solicitors na eko court, barristers na eko court, no mako jina judge enim aye advocacy. Enti abrochere say United Kingdom in particular say no lawyer solicitor ni jiu adwuma no eye wea no akohwehwe barrister na odi adwuma na ma barrister no we brief barrister no na barrister no akoko court. I have been engaged by solicitors from here to go and represent a client in extradition proceedings in the United Kingdom. Medru hono na barrister. Ah, meni nung en shenshiada. No, ni me engage on the telephone. Na ibia yeshia from the airport. Na we brief me the next day, pick me up. You go to court. But all the preparation had been done by somebody else who I may not meet, you know, while I'm there. Enti omu eye compartmentalized, but it works. Yeah, dieno. Legal professions at now kayeno. Aka ni mienu abom. Now I think sir, it was a good thing. Now the a bad thing ben one was a kwesi ajima tefa wa ko law school. We a lawyer. Now sister bi e o gaso. Na when ya case. Oh my friend, I was you. Sister, Eddie, I made them call me. Could hear solicitor and go on. And he went to me a church. And who got a name? Who meant me?
2: Cocot.
0: And found and cocot. Okay, so yeah, a bro cry. Quan Crumanum Bren, almost Jenny Hon say, it's a resource constraint. He infuse the roles of solicitor and barrister. And I think it has served us well up to this point. And he said, me ye barrister juma no do point B. Na my bre my akokra mean to mean court and through stairs near dinner. Ya can't see any elevator, baby, new buildings, yomo aye. But as I say, if me do bibi na mean to mean kwa me timi etnefi. Na me shenkata na ranty and my no eye bano. Na me ye corrections. Na omo omu ho deno. 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Na mintimi ye juma. And the nipanzo se the brain is a muscle. If you don't use it, it will get weak.
2: Yeah.
0: And untina atnasye enye. 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The barrister's work keeps you moving. The solicitor's work keeps you thinking. But one way, it keeps you thinking in the office where you're confined. But we are both, and I'm a catcher, Osiboy, and a panel who kiki no do court, a uncle chambers, no, I could print the oil and an adjunct could do 11. One, I mean, now. Oh, sorry, 4 a.m. Aye, be a cahon. What shame? Why corrections? What foul chambers? What print? And our call study. What print? No, what file papers? Nibi. Na ujina courtroom. Upon a routine. Weekends rest in him. But so ye ni ye ensua. Over a certain period, it pays off. Then you can begin to relax. Now, what nurture juniors? A good lawyer nurtures juniors. And he. Senior or training in justice, Yoni Kulendi. Yeah, be break, but Fabul, no name, my wife, Nimpa, be break. Current MP, minister for upper West Region, Pozo, Nomne, Ade, Loyal, Say to Two, Nipa Bebre. San Alpha is and Koma Nomne, I say Moomin, Buta, Mujib, and Lawyer Taji, Moma training lawyers Bebre. That is the way it ought to be. But a good lawyer in Ghana ought to be good in barristership as well as in solicitorship. And me jidi se ye betimi absorb about 60,000 more lawyers. Very and this country will prosper rather than suffer.
3: Very well, prof. Thank you.
1: Well, just in time, Nina, but it's been very fruitful for this conversation. But for the panel, may catch him, we will get to 10:30.
3: Sure.
1: So, this is a promise. And see, incoming lawyer, only question, Biana.
6: Only question.
1: Yes, sir. Yes, sir. And see, once again, Professor Kenneth Atifa Asip Sansuna. The assistant registrar, and so you better as Evans. And once again, you have a number in to your class.
2: Number now, over fresh or China, open so be key and Hona, yeah, the official launch of the Pray Bar program for Central University Central Law School. A 0248 401 791, and I said 0246 480 0040. Sign numbers to e ufre emobia. Ya bejo so fell so no abekia hona ochna. Adom dum ya ya officially launched the Pray Bar course for Central Law School.
1: Thank you very much, Yedasi.
0: Yeah, we dear me a matter of personal pride, Kakra. My friend is a
1: Finn.
0: Mr. Finn, then he did crash.
1: Yes,
0: really. On one, regional coordinator, director for national service. 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
1: And one of your students also had a message about or say, good morning to you, Sibo. 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Indeed,
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1: I have 400 law students at Central University Kumasi campus, and I wish to commend Prof and all the administrators for the good work done. Now, seeing him in your studios this morning is enough testament that he means business and will be able to push success to Central. My question is, or the question count?
2: Program.
1: But I think it's been addressed.
2: Okay.
1: My question is simple. I've friends who may wish to transition from one university to read pre-bar at Central University, yet they do not have their certificate in 400. Are there any arrangements made to admit such people? And
2: sure.
1: I think
2: we've answered that.
1: He answered that. It's Ochina, 4 p.m.
2: Yeah.
1: Sure. Central University campus. Kumasi.
2: Correct.
1: CCC.
0: Yes, but just in case the person is listening to us from
2: outside,
0: Sehuyo also, or Tamale, and cannot come, they still can apply.
1: Okay.
0: We are admitting not just Central Law School products, but applications are my approval already. No, be brave, Fikan UST, Legon, Gimpa, Mount Crest, different schools, CAF, all kinds of places, as well as Central. You don't have to have everything ready today,
2: right?
0: But we are indicating that you need your certificate, you need your transcript. You know, if any of these is not available, we will find ways of ascertaining whether you have qualified and take it from there.
1: Thank you very much, Prof, for coming through. And twas we in discussion segment. This happens to be one of my favorite songs, Bob Dylan, The Times They Are Changing.

0: that's music coming through from Bob Dylan, one of my favorite songs for the times they are changing. And KFC Black Star Box Meal is still active. And to Bomodia Nako KFC branch via CC Nakoji, 4 pieces of chicken, 2 crispy tenders, and 1 large fries for just 100 Ghana cedis. And also 35 Ghana cedis bema, 2 crispy tenders, 1 juicy piece of chicken, and a small chips. Just 35 Ghana cities. KFC is finger licking good. UB Clifton. And so at the year on my dying hold on about a 13th court estate. A bank or say to 2 secondary school, just 5 minutes drive from IPT. 2 and 3 bedroom all on suit in T starting free 920,000 cedis to 970,000 cedis. Now ufri honswa your payment options, BHS a 1 year payment plan and also bank mortgage up to 10 to 15 years. Yes, your coupon. 15 minutes drive from the IPT. Yes, that's what Mahe Residence. Mahe Residence. And no, 12 units of uncompleted buildings. Just you see to up to 3 cores after lentil. And so 3 bedroom all and suit with a storage, living room, and kitchen. And also a call for 250,000 Ghana cedis. Great deal into bit me aqua J and also payment plan here say ubit ya 50% is here now ya ma 1 year now the chia near Akano and also it's 2 minute drive from yen 13 court estate. Now remember say obefraying on 020-986-1380 and 055-835-4378. Africa Logistics, Idigra Amao. I mean, China, and Ghana, you know, so simple. 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Well, yen ko yen discussion segment ni msisi ya bada ya mima ya Michael Isel Mills akwaba Emmanuel Reagan Finn and so ewa hanum and a lawyer God's love 10 grand ewa hanum namisha siye in free Michael Isel Mills so I mean onuna enchi biani election teba enchi good morning.
1: Good morning, Osibo.
0: And you're not proof for us now. We had to exhaust the time. But we are going to 10:30.
1: Yeah.
0: And even more if you even so wish. But, and what's saying so far?
1: Oh, before I start, my main chair lawyer, na main chair Ima. I'm saying we've been hearing each other in there, but this is the first time.
2: I was the legal director for insurance. Mene asunama da papa.
1: Of course, of course. Aye. Oh, that be on the platform.
2: No, but you call beauty queen.
1: No, I'm saying on, oh, this,
2: so on this platform. Yo. Ah, mene mi say. Okay.
1: No.
2: Because I say we abushi.
1: David.
0: One platform.
1: Yeah. Sir. Now, what can position that from there? Anyway, so like you said, everything is on course,
0: right?
1: And say political party management, you say, started from the basic unit,
0: right?
1: And where we are now. Then the reason why Yemu be adventure say it is about time NPP we have to put our best foot forward, no? Mm-hmm. I said the elections ahead of us 2028, no. Say it's a done deal. No. Even the government in power is not a done deal for the government in power, let alone our party or opposition. And I always view say we were opposition. Every officer you put in place, you need 3 things. that person should be competent. I was so knowledgeable. Now, sign a year will be or yet committed to the cause of the party. Say NPP for say our any political party, if you miss these three ingredients, it means that you are not ready to come to power. And some of us, yet dimp and for H. Asia baby, yet a toy, baby, yeah, sorry, yeah, send ye, yeah, no, a quiet fast one. So for now, say. Yadwene wo se ye pese ye wene power 2028 ya. Media na me se insha ye so cannot se ombeshe me na omeka so montu abama me. And from every indication, they are ready to ensure that they bring in a competent person. In the absence of our legend Chairman George Kofi Ejo Okada, or no, for the first time, he also will structure the constituency executives and or on count. For the past 2 weeks, I make my core electoral areas, you know, the 9 electoral areas, my meeting, my 45 electoral area committee members, and I have touched base with 1,211 polling station executives of Munya within the last 2 weeks, and very soon.
3: In the last 2 weeks?
1: Yep. Sir Edumano, sir, why yacha? Why we are making 1,200? But why yacha? You need to have you know how to break them down. Our to me, I'm managing and my best stress program. Everything is on course. And me, say a constituency like in Shia, so they know what is good for them. And yin to me and conquer yet try and error in 2020 because and is for no money abri. Omoni abri. So as a party people and two media may the a foot took a crown so bema your new polling station executives are ya far. So why you say you know catch it or say ono ne disika ebre unti koto abamana. You see, let us focus on the bigger picture. And yet the equa no Sunday, but the ultimate is in December 7, 2028. And Ozibo Yeti hey. Lawyer will attest to the fact. Finn will attest to the fact. Building up to elections, you know. And Grovovi said elections in Nigeria, 7th December. No. 7th December exercise now, but only at the police station, one man, and Grovovi said one. It doesn't even constitute 3% of the activities and process. The process will begin from even at the identification of potential voters. How you are going to pitch yourself with them. How are you going to position yourself to let them know, say, your party is the best party for them? Scenarios bay and our okra were putting in place for them to believe you. It is not say we use your word of mouth, say what they call. No, you have to build in scenarios. Say na okra no what structures are scenarios. There's going to be registration processes. Through the registration, you know, there are other petitions that it will go against you or it will go in favor of you. How are you positioning yourself to know, say, in that instance, if a petition is raised against the potential people you think, say, Umberto Aba Amawa, how are you going to position yourself to ensure, say, you'll be there for them, you stand in for them? And what are the things that you need that when those things arise? And again, politics and they say strategies. If there is a petition against potential people or more opponents, how do you also position yourself to ensure, say, once you ensure, say, you magnify, you suppress your opponents? And that is the work of an experienced person, a competent person, a knowledgeable person. All this, bro, you do a mop-up exercise. And you also have to be somebody who is very analytical when it comes to the voting population, demographic, you know. It is very, very, very key.
4: Yeah.
1: Because if a voter register but you should be able to identify what actually informs their decision.
3: Yeah.
1: Share your own crophobia or album. they have developed a voting fatigue. Yes. Voting fatigue. Yeah. Obi in this year, also in BPR. Not you need to say or no, ne perception say what a government should supposed to provide, ne how a government should operate, you know. Not you need to say yes, what develop it fatigue. And your transitional voters, na sa transitional voters, you know. So when you obi a wouldn't him say the omu behavior? Omna omma yetu abeti ayeno. Some transitional voters, and I'm telling you, they are very dangerous. Because now you need to say, first time I move on, so on kotu abano, or the enthusiasm, and the koe, and say, as I'm sitting here, sir, the transitional voters, omu decision, it is going against the government in power. I'm telling you. Because or the enthusiasm be ena ekoto abano with expectation be and that expectation, you know, within the 4 years they are going to measure. And let me tell you, time our transition here oba here no under that time na still I know that so ten mama and ani papa roof as you but as I say with the transition of life e be eba be independent ade ano ten mama ho ano onto no they say woto responsibilities be anin no say e won
3: right.
1: Right, and now you need to say, you promise him or her, Annie, you promise him or her heaven. Obe just suppose when now attend mommy roof, I say no. Ah, Obe kona mo once ask you, na mi lo chef region against say or no eko akoto no. And if you are not able to identify all these dynamics. Now you leader. Now also one structure or strategy very well to touch their minds and hearts. And media in all this, when we say NPP, most of the constituencies, you know, they focus on who is ready and who is in to the work. Best position to work and deliver power.
3: Right.
1: And you will be able to be able to say, oh, I'm giving you a handout to the two cities in the amount. As for Enono, the Mao said, give him the authority on Sunday. But Sandy Pacrono, you must see, Jose, say, Ebi and Sama or no Okano, is it really the strategy you need to prosecute the 2028 agenda? Has he been able to show you the strategies and now the plans our dear go from Eno? What did to tell your expectations were and pack such strategies were working and now what he's telling me, you know, and only they win the power and I said you know they win the power. But throughout my interactions with them, I have been able to demonstrate to the voters, say, I really understand the system and how it works. And when it bought, you see, say in every Bibiano, 10 to 15% casualty is allowed. Meaning you need to understand and how you have to implement it. And in Chesua, we cannot disappoint ourselves. A personality with the system has trained him. A man all the necessary accoutrement and the prosecutor elections. And for me, main countryman was
3: possible.
1: Having been around, I'm 20.

0: 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What do you need to say? Anyway, or say, I'm young quanta to I any name. Mammy Casam Tro. Shall so what that dominacy I cave more. One engineer work a and war a formal. About 3 miles, I will quine him. No, we'll see you to lawyer. No, we'll see you to tuning in every war. Echo far, Bobby Guo. Make it sure, sir. Oh, please, me ba. Please, me ba. You will not be comfortable. Okay,
1: Monsieur,
0: we did all this.
1: SOED, Abraham Wokas, a woman,
0: Dabiano, we blame ourselves for communication and to me, Anya. Mammy Casam Tro, say we are hospital, a quino, and that's a will. No. Mikrom ni akwaduo me mikrom ni akwaduo right me fa prab me pa chome ba me fa prabo ekokofa aboaso ekofa sewua ekofa atobua se do drum krom akwaduo wufra akwaduo na akogya ache enye hospital na kwan no no and for me modia tio say say ye sewua kwan bridge wo di free sewua wo dey call hospital o enye ensure da ho. And along that road, metro road out they call her bini ho, ya tons are sitting in our developers.
2: Oh, okay.
0: The only route that a Tumi call hospital was straight. I saw before for years. And Sakwano, all the drains, you know, has been done. You see, Mami Kasamitro. And yes, sir, Ebia, you see, we don't do politics for convenience. Sir, say work on a come shorten me room. But I ask myself, say Adentina say a hospital na dia. Adena fe ya se kwa na aye drainage ni we say nyina no. I te say de la try jagu so Adentina yenye. And ye say we akwa no wa fa problem. It's good. But the access road to the hospital is not there. Unless we do a very strong bridge e was our insurance so. Right senior. Oba asema na lawyer kano enye comfortable e wono na. Oba gana ha, eh? All the political parties will be out on the stronghold.
2: Yeah.
0: NDC, when you come to the coastal lines, and at the upper belt of the country, then you go to the eastern, that is the voter region. I'm telling you, go and look at Ghana statistical areas of poverty, under development, lack of infrastructures. Meanwhile, these areas has consistently voted for NDC, irrespective of what they do. At time will take it over from Rawlings' administration. Nesika omukwaji ya mepacho meba. Ekoji omukwaji sika edombe no. Nesika no omachi sika no. Nanado dan kwa kufwa na bebe ye phase 2. And so mumu bae mutumi nya we honum. All the London beach site aye no honum over 32 along the coast. And so mumu traba mae. That's not how we do our way. Yen development. Yeah, they will look at Ghana in total. Finally, let me ask them through. Ghana's elections. I am the same
1: concern about that.
0: I am the same fin. Eje tu muse. Every election has its own dynamics.
2: Right.
0: It's true. 2028 elections is not a continuation of 2024 elections. But Mami Kasamitro, Adansia Sukwa, Akrofrum, Adansia Sukwa, Akrofrum, Ahafano South East. All these seats are coming back.
2: Coming back.
0: Yes.
2: Why am I
0: I'm telling you, see, me, I'm very analytical and I don't joke with numbers.
2: Yeah.
0: Numbers is numbers. It is everything that I eat and drink, and whether or not say me jine ya na me jine imparti jine ya washanta region, I say me party jine ya washanta regional. I'm telling you, Takwa will take our seat back. Both Sunyani seat, we are taking our seat. I'm telling you, you don't know, but I'm telling you. Finally, answer law. What can I say? Is a

0: safe seat.
1: Yes.
0: Me, under my leadership, I will not see Nshiesu as a safe seat. I'm telling you.
2: That is a good leader.
0: No. Nshiesu can never be a safe seat for me. And this is how your chairman who are saying Nshiesu is a safe seater. Please, mami, can some throw. 2024, we had 54,000.
2: Yeah, that's
0: what. We had 54,000. 2025, we had 35,000. 19,000 off. Mm. Imagine saying this candidate now, Onya, 15,000. No. Number between 35,000 and 15,000, I said 20,000. Onya, 11,000, come on, why are they? Why are they? Onya, 11,000, why are they? So for me, I don't see my seat even in Shiaso. Ordinarily, everybody should be comfortable. I don't know, because I have 80,000 votes to take. Etimino, I will treat in Shiaso seat as a seat of opposition party in Kuta. And that should be my focus, and that is going to be the attitude under my leadership. Me electoral area committees, yeah, any police station.
1: Yeah, yeah, sorry.
0: So for me, maybe the NDC for the some promises or on promises, you know, and Ra met Pablo. Pablo say, youth employment or unemployment in a work and a hand. No, on by no moment, yes, I feel crown my researcher. Pablo,
1: oh, really?
0: Or say the dynamics of youth unemployment in Ghana, you know, Okokotra joy, or say.
2: We have
0: and we are also attributed to say fragmented government policies dotted around ministries and so it's okay.
2: Say, president, one trade parliament, yeah. Wrong figure about employment.
0: But I'm telling you, I am telling you, President Mama, oh, or request says over power, Yemano, 1 year for leave. I think the man is still on
1: the honeymoon.
0: Yeah, yeah. The man is still in honeymoon. No, he's still in honeymoon.
1: I mean, I'm not saying no, you every
0: day. What's now I'm our finance minister? What's now I'm our finance minister? But SVP, a major, fund. I had a quarkos finance. No. Garrett, Accra, Flooding, no. What now for over 1 year? I'm a finance minister. Sika was a contractor this year, Juma, our Accra. No. Who work with Sika and say, oh, yes, and great treasury, why? And the who say, economic indicators, you know. You are choosing better economic indices against human life. And now, we've lost 12 lives. We say, better economy indicators. We are not saying, we're not saying, we're not saying, how can you do that?
1: Brigade Nana.
2: Kromha. Oh. There were a lot of Agric Extension Officers on Mutifi.
0: Oh, bright guy.
2: There were a lot of Look. We don't need agriculture brigades to go to farm.
3: They are
1: extension officers.
3: National Service Ministry of Agric. Your far extension officers are across every district. Every district be a more developer every farming activities say what district be a. Enti omo we mu so omo ya form brigade dey see. Yeah, your advert you.
4: 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Ana 05, ubefre 0550. 218-294. Well, I can few minutes na yevi na me fa kwenya iso iso endamwase se mobile and thank you very much guys. Se mobile fin
5: unyeshi. Fin what are you just here? Next week back why?
4: Well,
6: fin ya bon. Mate, send your mommy. I trust you. I trust you. Over send your mommy.
5: I'm one projector.
4: Well, Madame, thank you. And it's been an interesting ride. And thank you very much to the legend, Dr. Kwame Dinkra. But I want to say this. But this is not the end. Don't believe all you hear. Don't believe all you see. And be careful about how you feel. Everyone is lying. Yeah. Thank you. We made great moments right there on Pure 95.7 FM. Thank you very much to Gregory Menu, Soboye Evans, and so Eboa with production Ajua Bruni, your friend DJ website. To the whole team, Mr. Sapon Kwesi Manti. To the legend himself, Naomi Agri. It's been an interesting ride. Thank you very much, guys. And once again I say, but this is not the end. Don't believe all you hear. Don't believe all you see. And be careful of how you feel. Everyone is lying. A critical way to sign off with one of my favorite songs. This one is from Bob Dylan. The times, they are changing. Thank you very much. Ephraim Sebo, Kojo Sebo. Catch you on the flip side. I'm out.

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O peye ewe ye pa nye ni daswo. 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God was referring to all of us. 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Saying that you are here. 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I don't know Christo no do ban. 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Man, chang, say Bonnie been to and son walk or she share radia chira quai. 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A fena, a ye fidian a capture one son or nine a wobet him, a son on should be in any hint town. If it's a brand now what then will not will yen rough. Or can't send man a war city. Or can't say Dimachi and a war churchy. Not all kinds of words, not who you use on the word of God. A do also swing and go post be in any it, honest best, said Okane Sans.

0: 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Was blessed are the merciful, they shall obtain mercy. 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0249-438-368. 0249-438-368. 0249-438-368. 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U ridi e radin asem na. A brand in a sneer for no, a call post so more quack or chinam no. Only baby. 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It's one a radical trauma say, Kako de edo. I said, God directed them. Minkasa ya, Minkasa cofebra de be, Miss Reno dear, and tissa or trumps a kako de edo. Bacons or catch or say, Kako a ye winni fanso. Yes, a radina bed directo send nanti fa bunkun nanti fa nifa nanti fa se yes and one sem na meka eti misro endi wo huwo and yes nyame mame kan se menche nyamba mame kan se menche se wo kun ho a wa commit suicide unya heaven you can never ever make heaven oh yes who make heaven because one will come who make heaven down yes said there will be a kun will be a buying fan of one channel so now the world will come on and I'm so will come on a bank to me better they say well kun a bank to me I bet you and koba bet you woman eh but who come on and then face the judgment miss row a ya will say who name is some aya denny a will say who Christo sumno a which is a who don't want and miss it free a radin nam yeso. Nyanko fan nam yeso. My time is almost up. 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That's how the power of God works. That's how the spirit of God works in his children, those who feared him, those who loved him, those who obey his words. 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

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I make our say, no do boy, I got tree of life as you, yeah. The onion coupon asem at the abrel. Reverend authority, a jarry tony, or baby for the MRC. Send a yawa de BI, I don't know. 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Na Spirit Impact Ministry for so so abedi eshia. 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The only professor in the gospel ministry, Professor Gilbert. 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I would try to walk PFL had you. Yeah, 78. I would try to walk. 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Da, and now more papa show, no mommy, so do baby, I see. Uncle Point, shop, papa, I get this, yes or no. 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Ye de nina a say yan coupon insa. It's a queen, baby I will be a michiachia. No, I would up a minstra papa party. 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I will my papa. 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Yes. Samri, I watch him, dear, and you want him to do that. I could pim say, I be non do. When young coupon D for young coupon, a sample can you know about Fiasi? Maybe two young coupon was him. Progeny, if you be unframed, you be unframed. Maybe I will be a tribune with you, you know. A boja ye, a boja ye, and a boja ye. Auntie and Cabby Mau, but see a cow sort of heaven honum. Heaven FM, but how on our tea and heaven FM. I'm going to go to heaven. 95.7.

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Ami ya aduma e bebe wye kwe siya de ye. E on the 12. And e bebe wye ye. 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And a Tree of Life omo present siya de ama ye. A Reverend Authority Ejari Tony or no and our Dasa Jumedie Yano. 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Apostle Daddy Esiama Etuetia. Sasuna Prophet Dr. Eric Osei Prempo Nosusu Tietia. And I ba other speakers Nosusua. Your Pastor B.K. Asante, Pastor Francis Owusu, Pastor Emmanuel Entry, and Pastor Kweku Yabua. 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When you queer say what boons no boy, you know, debi. As soon as you wish to see a queer free year or not sober. And son, oh, Mrs. Sarah Asante. Money and you to foire. Baba, did you media who cheer me and ask on betunium? You media net to me across papa, papa. Your Tree of Life, as you are. Send us who could see other lady by you, yeah. It's not a bet was so no noom, and you marry no noom, for see no tree. Dance on a meme in the betwa so. Sun Quesia dance to your dear by your cra. Why wouldn't you mean coin about my dear answer over call? Shannon Super Papa. I'm on one year going for Papa, so what I see. Bian Cage to mouth. See Bian Cage tree. 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

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I'm ready now, so and you may want to say, I'm crying, Shanyum, a show and crying, a 2GDM. Any dash one now come for sign you with the mouth content time for the so say YouTube say Spotify and then you wouldn't be a okay was a chief Randy Ajima Emre and you shouldn't cry papa simen comment it to me hi uncle Pong or prepare the mouth. Prepare the mother, Sani Biara, as I see, we say so.

0: Samremi Tonkra, say, a fun frunia, fro a downfall, fro a young con, a year fro kunu, a quanta, fro a quanta, a so fro a si, young con fro a young con, a co crowns of fra brewa, revenue fro mates, bad driver. Boat driver, Tumankra, also our test sport, no mistral for a video to Pierre. Ne be no fool. 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Oh, be old Trimbia, no to mean CB. I'm rewarded with feeding out to Pierre and be a church. Lady Pastor, Mrs. Ejare, maybe I will be a Michiachia. One name in Yanumina, the tree of life as a Funina, Michiachia. Reverend George Safo, one as a for my part. For you, Media in Yagro Cra. Mr. George Kuntu Blankson, Madam Mina. Madam Becky, Madam Vida, you know, more central command, so for line. Chiachia, my papa, Mumfa, you made the Niagara. Mumfa, Motre, Seven, Motre, Diana, Motre, Concron, Montana, say, Samri, on your copon was Semno, and you do, you be seeing your copon was him. As of Penny, I crowd with you, Dimoa. Your uncle, and I'm in a sophon, Kuma, what it's so more. 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
0: fantastic fantastic yeah. You, I'm say, you, your microphone, you know. Yes, I'm say, microphone, you know, in that challenge, kakra. So,
2: okay.
0: And see, Papa, I'm going to go back.
3: Thank you, also. Peace, man.
0: Yeah, I'm going to say, when I'm going to go. Samre yeba.

0: 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I feel the damn life. Somebody in car. Yes, life. 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
0: Papa Pacho, when I'm Boko,
1: a radiandum, Yame, Adoya Dorso, a radia Adiache, or we are body Ache,
0: and our body. Nana Safon Soso Cossay.
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0: amen
1: no kwase mi True of Life Chapel, a beer, when you come on the ashe, a breathful be brain.
0: Amen.
1: Meaning the how? And I dear would be ananti.
0: I win ya no more.

0: and so best at that. And I know all this year, you're a fool. When I'm saying, you're a fool. I was Syria. And so, Bible say, a colado catch there. What the perfect name I know say. So, Queen Israel, you're a mini part. Or draw Yamini van Fear, Yamini van Catches, because you're ready. I will draw them. I don't know Yamini Panansa, the idea of your. If you're selling Yamia, choose maybe audition and Crawford.
1: Okay.
0: Great. Can I doubt?
1: Where's the moon?
0: A ready Jenny Pat, a tree of Light Chapel.
2: Amen. Amen.
0: You bet me I can say foul, Harobra.
2: Yeah,
1: bra.
2: Unsan Fanco.
0: Unfanco. Foul that, you know. Sika Samna Yabasa, you bet me I can say to me, come up with tree of Light Chapel.
2: Fabra. Fabra.
0: Hallelujah.
2: Amen. Fabra.
0: Yes, no, I crack at you. When you say you have one person who can yank up, what's my monko? Monko na monko chain. Monko na monko chain. Nessa, or baby or person cobble, and no mean I could chain or your mark, mammy fee. And they were praying. And what the home in a buy?
2: My God.
0: Enti nyebe bia na nyakopon hye nipa.
2: Bia, nyebe bia. Nyebe bia.
0: Abri bia wa every season, every time, every moment. Yo be bia wo nyame atusu, na o resue nkrofo. 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Enti eto da wo ofie wo yare. Sa o nwa draw ofie beyi.
2: Ani, beyi ba.
0: What's that? A draw your dross, a baby. Would you draw that with your baby? And so, yeah, oh, be a sorry. Must make a hospital. Let's just say, naturally, no, your baby is shy at a fool.
1: Yes,
0: you are. Yes, you
1: are.
0: Oh, will be a fear. What will be a body? Banshee. Tomatis. Yadwa. Moko, if
2: you.
0: And so, but the idea also work on market.
2: Market.
0: Jolly dear. Well, Jolly dear, let's see if you know. And so, be a maker, say the body, let's if you didn't mean solving the problem.
2: Great.
0: Great. Means no one, you couldn't hear us all be share radio Tree of Life Chapel. In every season, every dispensation, there is a prince that God has been chosen for himself.
1: Yes, you will.
0: To remove burdens, so the you have a few. Ebu Bako, Ebrezo, any tree of life chapel.
1: Amen.
2: Amen. Amen.
0: Ah. I will bet me a friend, I'm going to pay my own force.
2: Yeah.
0: Lenso, assassin, so. I am
2: Sununko.
0: Sununko,
2: yeah. Sununko,
0: thank you. Hallelujah.
2: Amen.
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0: I didn't say,
1: Papa.
0: Oh, Benjamin,
1: I didn't say,
0: that's all for the characters of Kwasi.

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0: Nakuma,
1: or Nina, or the Nakuma.
0: Now, you will be home for Nakuma.
1: Obi o bi timi ababa na na kumen eni ho
0: sa eno o ti say sa
1: e say o ko urade fie but na adwen ye ni ntanta
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0: we dey aspa okay na me make we say one time your man bi eno obi directing somewhere ho na man no na ni afra Now, Ofri, I just want you on. And to me, one of Fremi, I know I say, Obia directing somewhere. And Obusame, I'm saying time it. And now, Ofaka, auntie, maybe do a sorry no cry on. Now, my number.
1: Mikai.
0: Now, on it.
1: About Monday, Mikai.
0: I want it, about Fremi.
1: Yeah, Mikai.
0: Let me use when Fremi. Sabo friend did an him. Enti the one wana abo friend ba me chen wisa se asoro nem pigina asoro na esoro kina ka ho am so mon kwa so dem ho enti omo ko no ele hu se man ye ni friend ni to be where dem wa me call office no man busa am ka so me am o man mra oba office no And then we busa mine say, "Adi anu oje, adi anu ope, adi anu di nebaho." 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
0: When my son mine kai me revui, mine o catch them say, "Wafaka mi ensa, anu abiduwa, wabrepa na enye from si ame hu." To a cast, I don't know me as best sober cassette or pay radical some more just saying I'm betting any. And obey Yarisa. Man who be in a noa, a small kind is say. Now call our barco. Every JHS. No call SS.
1: Okay.
0: Let's see how the better talk to Honyama. 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
1: Okay.
0: Now, a duo obey a kasi, Ghana, Queen, Yamin, obey a duo, kasi a pa, beka one time, somewhere in the 90s. Okay. Be a very powerful kuse, Kumasi Sports Stadium. And boom! That time, sa program, no. I ben 93-94. Me koye osa.
1: Okay. Wow.
0: And satam na radio frame, but me koye osa. 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No osani ya seminar. 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Na uko crusade ne dom African abolition crusade biso. It will do on sports stadium nipa feeling ma na other co platform no sum. Me say o nipa workers obi wan hu fara kuma mantina ma make sense we. Other co platform no sum. 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Anya kwa ura stadium bi.
1: Okay.
0: Na ono wo e form a o baby bi a o be fa co platform no sum. It was so all be run the platform so and sakwa na e be introduce na me ko preach no. O do one nyame ohun. A Kenya no so baru. No, peja obari jaho.
1: Amen.
2: God.
0: Enti, a hundred nipadi nafe, a domo study mo yinano. The brain ni madu crazy. And I fe a full platform. I can say be introduced now never preach. I fe a full platform and check. I know a banner what if it's a full bar platform. To full bar for Babusas, when you saw the cast and
2: dance here.
0: Be a man who cry and sell a being a mini panapreci. Or platform so baby catching a mini panacea and then tea and woman are sorry. When the catches are money, sorry. One sense of unsorry. What sense of man is sorry? Oh, Samuel, what's now? I don't know if you saw what did he be our future will be a channel, your channel quays. I think you're many panu peja and the wolf for saying you're many pana and yet you're a that's what we said, Nasibia. There's Nakuma and Jayarsa. At the brand man Obama channel. Namibusan said, dear, no person, Radia Manon, and was the Opesca, and the Amade Babema. Acquaces. Me real hoy. I want to scare him to be man so on yinko. It is now I saw the mobile kaya. I saw the ampon and a man who signed a colano.
2: That's
0: a piquay. If it's a bad, then a kuma. And you also a pirate, sir.
1: But I make a pie because I brand crana with the care bomb pie and will be a yard in Funuma. Ama, I deny it.
0: Yeah.
1: To me, Kaipa.
0: And yet, I'm a real who passes or depots and yen your fra. No one to me, Nantia. Near sunlight, their son in Sunday, Ras or Deb, or by ye, and we must answer, dear no person, Yamayaman.
2: Pisica.
0: No, so Pisca. And yes, you have a team as always, I said, and then I'm a man. As one is a Batimus and your fra. Okay, Casabit you.
1: And see, for the Yankee, and say, Tree of Life, ye and GBBR. Oh, ba for Wakuma, and oh, Bible. And one, yeah,
0: this Wakuma, pass what is one funny GDM,
1: one funny GDM bra.
0: No one need to say,
1: I mean to say, Yanko point to Tree of Life as a four. The Yanko Pombefa, Nani Paso, I ye in Sentena, or no, no, she say, Sina Brabumina, Edia Man.
0: Let's say, and Yessica Cassidy,
1: Debbie. For Wauka, Nafabra, for Canabra.
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0: last week ya
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3: yeah na where is on to susu
0: over
3: ko ba for the eye obi an ko beka se we have for the battle boom. But last I was saying, I for the end of Kobama Ukuru. Okay.
0: Yeah. Okay, Makai. Okay, Makai, Visa.
3: And the other
0: question,
3: no question.
0: In Kaibu.
3: And you will be a. Utsus, you are double to you, you know. Say 1,500, 2,000, Fabra Batua Tarosu.
2: I mean, one by.
3: But Babaka says, for the end of them, Mr. Bono, Boma Ukuru. And I would say, and the Tree of Life, and yet, Sikasem, Miss Rau, Subiu, and yes, Sikasem, for Akuma bra, for Bible bra, what you say? Let you two say, dear old day banner, and rather never in any part, never rather best you. Amen. For the Miss Rau,
1: because Obana, Muja, a good if you do me in crown, Bible say, or the Nijidi, if you fee, and all the by, and the old baffa with Didi bra.
0: Oba no no kwen gidi. 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Na so no ala na ya rusa bayo.
3: Oba no kra no.
0: E kra no.
3: Fankaso.
0: 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Onya ya rusa sara Yesu hu so oba na ya rusa o.
2: No kra. Ukraine.
3: So man at
2: Ukraine.
0: Yeah. Wow. Na sa wo no ba. Obetim ni waya resaba.
2: Yeah.
0: Ujiri sa wani efra no betia. E beti.
3: Nyesi gozo.
2: Besa yankopon hwe.
0: Obaya o kena se no. Ono kwa wanka sa ko kwa ma Yesu abon fire ma no.
2: Debi.
0: O se minim sa me kona me me saka no a.
2: Kano a.
0: Me hobaya me din. Enti wadi gidie. And what do you call running chain? And to a call, you know, let the assembly himself go to a little Zakata, the other pa, or done any.
3: Yes, in Casari,
0: yes, in Yan Casari, the Bible's a man, what did we give say?
2: Be free,
0: a boy, and a
2: church.
0: That I'm not yes, granny man, also,
2: any man, also.
0: I have sent a free yes in some a cobano. Not yes, yes, who done any. Ah, I know didn't walk on me. Nancy, I mean, fear, it be a smart shabby. What do you say, Yamimun Yamano? I pray, And to one more, oh, Baba Yaya, and what's your one more hassle on Tiffin?
3: Now said you free what you know, and then be do what you want to
0: say.
3: There's a more hotel. It's one more hano, over confident.
0: Let's say your memo sentence, I want your smarter.
3: Obeka, Obetrawache.
2: Yanko Pon found so by Ache.
3: Obetrawache.
0: Let's say your lie,
2: Debbie, and your queue, and your hospital, and our coney queue.
0: Say, we don't come, I remember. And you wonder why you're smart.
2: Yeah.
0: Omo mo saka ya resa ensa ka oje ensa ka fa hodi
2: amen
3: ti yenntem yenntem
0: hallelujah
2: amen
0: when you say one sister bi na what can be 52 years old

0: oba wudi 52 years sir. 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
1: Nipa from the ocean.
0: Bomb fire man. Catches with a man sensation. Now so by bumper frapping for now. I bet you so I take it see. What 50 years? Now me and I was shocked. 50 years, Oba! Let us say that so Oma would be power.
2: Amen.
0: On us to feel so Oba and Yaminasia. God can help it.
2: Amen. Amen.
0: Me and I saw
1: best
0: smart.
1: Best smart. Backgrounds.
0: And it's a question what? About for Busa will be home or banner as it was true. All the infants will be a mouth.
1: Ready for you, Papa.
0: And for who be a mouth? And so, Mammy, I'm a charge of
3: that. And if you be a more true of life,
0: who make you say I won't just be a
3: baby?
0: Who make your country won't just be a baby? Who make your warrior won't be a baby? Who your son or Gemma who cry?
3: Hello, you knew.
0: Jenny and Coupon can just see and charge you. I think last week or last few weeks, now I can see me say. Then can you be and can be here and I can see a
1: power?
0: Last week, America. Now, so we are not permitted.
3: Am
0: I a coin? And can you throw? And a new pen to me, yam here in Nalia, who yes, sir.
3: That you for Zika go, Mr.
0: Oba, we are two of rabbit, you have to be about for rabbit, you have apart from that, dear, see a charge, and now go to way, and now you say, no.
1: And quite often, quite near, yendi lie, say, or she be big in our house, say, lie, we remember saying, Kamuku, we are not was answer another lie, there be
3: the crow, yeah,
1: the crow, yeah.
0: Yeah, can you answer a rade? What's some yet a dutch?
3: No question. No question.
0: No problem, any problem.
2: Amen.
0: So come, my dear one. Hang your coupon.
3: What's the room? We're busy.
1: But I say, and then man, so Yaman young coupon, and then to GD for Yaman young coupon, what ton be,
0: sir? Sir, I don't
1: want to mean challenge young coupon, Yaman young coupon, what to
0: Yaman feel free.
1: Yaman feel free.
0: Yam for pressure beyond to the soup. Said ye, Jacob Timmy Sonia Mimutina or Cassa, I will never let you go until you bless me.
1: Angel, Pacho.
0: Na angel, almighty angel, Penny Pacho. 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Me now, my uncle. This was Shabby.
1: Shabby. 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
0: Yame pa obia. 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
0: E wade. 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
1: Sabi yadi ye.
0: Sa pressure we na nyame pe.
1: Sa me are no improve doctor ni say o kan enye fine
0: a. Asa me fine na.
1: Okay. Why?
0: Baby amatui. Enfi amatui. Enye de se menye kunu. Won say so be oba. Na wo twem 40 45 50 years e de kwa e de so menye ware.
1: Pa.
0: This one the year pram. Because and let youth no more airplane.
1: Correct.
0: And the 40, 45, 40, 50, 40, intimidate youth no more. Because and let baby cry was 16 years, sir. No more worry. No more compare 25 years, 26, 27 years. You know, worry.
1: Yeah.
0: And the man of 45, 50, 40, no show me him cry.
1: I'm with you.
0: And you will be. And the 45, 50, 55 years, sir, but himself are your own yabby. Because next you get the phone crown. Nicolano, and your Rade Pobia. Life are disappointing on one journey if you bed, you are there, you and your room, because stay yes. No, catch one, you miss a Rade, ever say your wedding. fa wo challenge no ebre nyame ni na hwese nyame be ya
2: fabra
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1: nyine
0: na we catch there say en take 3 months o ni maame to kwako maame so passport ko ni bi oro passport ko wonye bi da
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1: Oh.
0: On one on the telephone call by say. 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
1: Wow.
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0: Bafo King Kai, Psalm 27.
2: Psalm 27. I'll pray for you. Amen. And there will be a total transformation.
3: Amen.
0: Me do so when you miss
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0: anopa number we ya ube tinya free nyampe chan anopa no running count enti diya na me kane se se we ya rinne hain po uni pedu ya so we nya yare se Obi person from between your friend 0543 0543 14 14 1 4 20 2 0 11 1 1 Yam Pech Sanopa. No tree, it's a fiada. 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It's still Tree of Life Chapel. I saw this Sasia no pan or tree. Your pond do back on the fat. I shall do me
2: Hello.
3: Hello, good evening.
2: Good evening. Good evening, Kasafri.
3: I have a friend of Kasafri, Kumasi.
2: Babna, Papeti. 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
0: Come on, from Sat, we found two Triso. Anaji. So we are so grammar when you're not in a sem, and brown saddle to see a friend and Sayakas Yato Sabras. We think a tadi will be a few after today. There shall be a performance.
4: Amen.
0: God is about to visit you,
4: amen.
0: And your life will change for better.
4: Yes,
0: in Jesus' mighty
4: amen.
0: Name,
4: amen.
0: Amen. Kabra, by the space of 21 days. Obedia dance sample nyame besra wate
4: amen
0: ebradi sra
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0: bye bye okay
2: hello
5: hello
2: yeah good evening
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2: yo ajo ba pet yo
5: pa jo na yen da
0: okay, sorry, Sammy Mompa, my wife. A radia would be a yard of suffer.
4: Jesus.
0: Give me pine timing and away. Now, you must bone nipper, then you must.
4: Yes, Lord.
0: Meet the yes to Christ for
4: Jesus.
0: And then

0: found him now.
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0: O Jenny Yarosa, and Renny Pedian, the way you used to him. Amen.
2: Amen.
0: To Dominican Cossensio, Insuma Nosso, Nefansa Tunde Yamiasi, Numbi, and me, Nefabi. 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
3: sound.
0: Amen. 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
0: come. Oh, bye bye. Put your reverend authority and Jerry Tony. Young Petchner.
4: Good evening.
5: Good evening.
4: We need you to be a cassette free.
5: Your friend, Kwame, say something.
4: Your Kwame, Papa, it's you.
0: Pacho yen kasa kasa biti yo.
5: Ami pacho wedi ene mamu ko ye kura kwa.
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5: Ba wo an pa ami.
0: Ah, ok. 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
5: Pacho mati.
0: 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I'm going to break it. 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
0: 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Oh, Kumasi and Watu. Fahuba Jim Pibo, Pibo is Sassan upon what trade echo. Hello?
5: Hello, Daddy.
4: Yeah, we didn't leave your free.
5: At all. So, Mike, or you?
4: Mike. Well, this is Daddy.
5: At all. I'm with Mike.
0: Thank you, sir. Mike, as I eat you. Mike, what is a free?
5: I'm not a free.
0: Mike, who has a trans need in Como? Mike, my person who has a trans need in Como, what? Scassing be any. Mammy, who can I trans need in Como? I mean, sure, you obey. Why?
5: Not to that now.
0: Only my daughter. Yep, I'm sorry, I'm sorry, 11 o'clock. I'm sorry, I'm sorry, I'm
5: sorry.
0: Why? It is Afri- sorry, I'm sorry, I'm sorry, I'm sorry. You. And I dream with your Reverend Authority. A radio used to yard one, a Dutchna, Yishia and Pabu Kumasia Duatu. To me, come a beau beer for him.
4: Hello. You didn't have your answer free.
6: I'm not sure. Yes, I'm Joshua. I'm Kasset Pickman.
4: Joshua, as our pet you.
0: I'm not sure. Enti odie no nyam pa body ndindin bia chasi ti tu tight e ma osofo why e ready me do a kwasa osa
2: Jesus
0: o nyame tumi no nyame wo di me pruma e wo Jesus di mo
2: amen
0: amen Joshua hello
6: pa jom pese mu funde bia mo
0: ai e wo komase adoato so ni ma adoato
6: Then
0: and what will Kumasi Abripo Junction? Also, will he find a war? Go tree.
6: No, Dabai.
0: So ni mabrepo junction, bank mabrepo junction.
6: That's right.
0: And when you do a report junction, say, what do I do at one? To do a report junction, car, you rad what to inside, or home, or far can I can so, or tramasalachia, or see be ponasi. Ewa, we see how between your first hand or by any movie above a four bars or no. The young pitch no pa, a young pie bonti, no more demi, why? Yamin can't. And Chibi, I remember every year.
1: Hello, Vera.
2: Yeah, but you didn't have your
1: cassette
2: free.
1: But
2: you said the cassette
1: chronom. You said,
0: Ebra will be one, say, Obekasa, or phrase, or cast a free chrono, a red mammy who not be. I didn't really answer. Na, ya so con, me and me are calling any, and can one day, and can one Thursday, and count the whole one, Cabos, and be a year con, and watch it, and count me, Cauco, no one so con. My winning money partner, you know who Bompiana Jonaju. Why? Bompiana Jonaju. Fight ya kudibia by young patchna, a bet me a mammy who. Near fear, some who's near breaking that demonic covenant in Fuso. Why? Tibi young patchna no panel, Fresano Bay, Yo, a Bantma, a Abrepo Junction, Adwatu, Udu, Abrepo Junction, Abusa Adwatu, Obia Bachelor. The Bomodini, who near fear, some who's breaking that covenant in Fuso. Why? When you make to me, son of
2: Jesus,
0: you should have free a son to me. And Sabina, do you say? Yet you spoke of breaking, son of a free subversion.
2: Amen.
0: And when yes, Mr. Dean,
2: my God.
0: Amen.
2: Amen.
6: Amen.
0: A radish now.
6: Amen. Number we are.
0: Number we are. What do you about number we are? Why? You. I mean, so. Young partners fix so. A free Monday, they could stand care ready. Yeah, yeah, signs and symbols program.
2: My God.
0: And you may,
2: amen.
0: Shasi and you may know, no, no, no, no, no, no, no, no, no, no, no, no, no, no, no, no, no, no, no, no, no, no, no, no, no, na onyame beba beye onyame abesrane ma abeje ne ma be bia wo bia praise God who have been saved me. Hallelujah.
2: Amen.
0: Yan fa be wan ko bi.
2: Hello.
6: Hello.
2: Yes.
6: Good evening.
2: Good evening. We didn't hear you as a free.
6: You back on the cafe again.
2: You for say.
6: Back on the cafe
2: again. For you, that's about pet you.
0: Yeshiemu Kumasi Adwatu, a solid deal tree of life chapel. Tree of Life Chapel. Now, Oba Duatua, Odi Ura Duatua Insider, Busa, Se Masalachi, Utra Masalachia, Kachere Duava, and Se Usi Ubi Ponasi, Wado Kukasu Neba, Utra Masalachia, Biponas, Esiwanwa, on Sabinkum, Oba Hawa, we pay school, be a friend, Brincha, school, Echi. 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Uhu Tree of Life Chapel. 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

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The only professor in the gospel ministry, maybe I said him is a friend or not, a prophet Chris Gilbert. I will be with you, Muhasi. Now you say, I don't go from what sem no at the abray. San said, you're my shaman or no. 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And some of the things that I say, I'm going to say, I'm going to say, de da yoko so ya ni pitri e bia beti men ka biom no e bia ye e bia foforo e nya me pension na ye say haya so dia na ni haya ye to aso e sa enetie sa bre du mienu na nya bo ye twen spirit impact ministry for omodi onyankopon asem dia bre me no mienu. 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I want to say, can I not yet your cock and tamanto? Hey, it's your doom, hey, hey. PZ to Honum Naja, because it's your cassette, nay, your CD snare. Say sane manin na etwem so that say aha etwem e say no openwuma to a obekọ internet no so and ten time video no